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0: Reducing red tape for businesses is a big one, among other things.
1: We're keen to see investment in things like convention centre and things like faster rail links between Canberra and Sydney.
0: The Coalition claims Labor's expected changes to negative gearing and capital gains tax are nothing but a cash grab. The government is expected to break an election promise and announce them in tomorrow night's budget, but they're tipped to be deferred for a year. Deputy Liberal leader Jane Hume has told the ABC it's a massive backflip.
2: Jim Chalmers only 18 months ago said that he had not seen any evidence that changes to negative gearing nor changes to capital gains tax would have any effect on housing supply. So I'm interested to know what it is that has changed.
0: A funding boost for the CSIRO has been welcomed by the ACT's independent senator, with the federal government putting an extra

0: Ivan Cleary has described talk of Dylan Edwards losing his New South Wales Origin spot as crazy. Edwards played a starring role in yesterday's 30-18 win over the Raiders.
1: Alexander Watson Insulation. Canberra's cold, but your house doesn't have to be.
0: Over to weather. Partly cloudy and 24 today. Similar conditions for tomorrow, then a possible shower and 18 on Wednesday. 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
8: 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Hey, it is Ash here. Welcome to your Monday. 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

0: lands. The coalition is sharpening the knives ahead of the federal budget as the government prepares to break key election promises. Changes to negative gearing and capital gains tax are expected to be outlined tomorrow night. Shadow Treasurer Tim Wilson says it's a betrayal of trust.
1: The Prime Minister was red hot with rage before the last election, saying 50 times over, in his own words, that he wasn't going to touch negative gearing, capital gains tax, but he seemed set to breach all of those promises tomorrow night.
0: And the ACT marks 37 years of self-government today. The ACT's parliament, the Legislative Assembly, met for the first time on this day back in 1989.
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0: Checking sports, a loss at home for the Green Machine in the NRL, going down to the Panthers 30-18 at GIO Stadium. Raiders coach Ricky Stewart says this week's bye comes at a good time for the side after a tough run with injuries for the Green Machine.
3: My staff and players, the way they've got up after last week and then again this week after four games in the 18 days have been incredible. I'm super proud of them and it's a big effort, but we definitely need the bye.
0: And in local basketball, the Canberra Gunners notched up their seventh straight win in the NBL One East competition, taking a 103-77 victory over the Hills Hornets yesterday. While in the women's, the Canberra Nationals went down to the Hornets 91-78.
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0: Over to weather, partly cloudy and 20 for today. Similar conditions for tomorrow, then a possible shower and 18 on Wednesday. 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

0: 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It's Canberra's Hit 104.7. Well, it's about to be a big week this week.
1: Rod and Gabby for breakfast.
0: Yes, turns out, just like me, your number one hit, Brookie Show, huge fans of Eurovision. And, well, the semi-finals and finals are on this week. And the very own Delta Goodrum is performing live.
2: We count down now to Wednesday morning, which will be, so Wednesday 5 a.m. will be the start of Eurovision 2026. We don't see Delta until Friday.
3: Yeah, no.
2: Or should I say right now?
3: Yes. First look, a little 30-second teaser.
2: Okay. This is live, not produced. She's in complete sync with the camera moves, sweeping moves.
3: She's a professional. I don't think we could have picked anyone better to represent Australia. I honestly think that she is the perfect fit for this.
0: She is the moment. She is an icon. Yes, Delta Goodrum representing Australia in Eurovision 2026. I'm sure Rod and Gabby will keep us across everything going down during the semi-finals and finals. They're back to wake you up tomorrow morning from 6 a.m. right here on Hit 104.7. But right now, let's have a full listen at Australia's entrance to Eurovision 2026. 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

0: Bruno Mars wraps up your Monday morning here on Hit 104.7. We made it through. It's always a good start to the week when that happens. Hey, up next after midday news, the party is about to start, but it ain't start until she walks in. You know what I'm talking about. Keep it locked here on here. DJ Konski's Midday Mashup, soundtracking your lunchtime next. But first, obviously, the midday news.
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0: Anthony Albanese says the dream of home ownership is disappearing for a whole generation.
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2: Yuma, good afternoon. I'm Tamara Cartwright. A 20-year-old man has been charged with five offences after a hidden camera was allegedly found in a bathroom of a residential facility in North Canberra on Saturday morning. Police say a resident and staff found a device allegedly hidden in a soap dispenser in a shared bathroom. Police say a person of interest was identified and multiple items were allegedly seized after searches of his room, vehicle and electronic devices. The local property council hopes there's ongoing funding for infrastructure in tomorrow's federal budget. Executive Director Ashley Berry says there's a couple of key projects that come to mind.
3: Things like the convention centre and particularly investment in something like a stadium, which we know has been on a lot of Canberrans' wish lists for far too long.
2: They're also calling for ongoing investment in housing by committing to things like unlocking CSIRO land. The Australian passengers on board the cruise

0: Loss at home for the Green Machine in the NRL, going down to the Panthers 30-18 at GIO. Raiders coach Ricky Stewart says this week's bye comes at a good time for the side after a tough run with injuries for the Green Machine.
1: My staff and players, the way they've got up after last week and then again this week after four games in the 18 days has been incredible. I'm super proud of them and it's a big effort, but we definitely need the bye.
0: And all eyes will be on Rome tonight as Alexi Popperin carries the weight of the nation at the Italian Open. The Aussie underdog is our last remaining hope in the singles draw, but he faces the ultimate test against world number one Jannik Sinner in the round of 32.
2: Alexander Watson Insulation. Canberra's cold, but your house doesn't have to be.
0: 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Tomorrow, fog, then sunny, a top of 19. Wednesday, a possible shower, 18. 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

0: Rihanna, Neo, little R&B Friday's flavour on a Monday afternoon. 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
1: Yeah, Taylor, the AMA nominations just came out. It's me, you and Drake. You're going to win.
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2: 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Well, Wes, W-E-S, his actual name. 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Valid for the next 15 minutes. 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

0: 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It's Canberra's Hit 104.7. 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
1: Rod and Gabby for breakfast.
0: There was a very intriguing post on the Canberra notice board on Facebook over the weekend.
2: This one was posted over the weekend. Spotted cute male at Raiders Gungahlin. Hoping to find a guy I spoke to at the main bar tonight. You? In your 30s, wearing a light brown flannel, black jeans, light brown hair, and a bit of facial hair. Me, the girl in the brown knit jumper, trying to meet someone the old-fashioned way. We spoke briefly at the bar, and I'd love to actually grab a drink sometime if this sounds like you. Please comment so we can maybe link up. What are your thoughts on this?
3: Well, we're on Facebook, so it's not the old-fashioned way. But I understand that she's trying to meet a guy that she spoke with at a bar.
2: This actually works, and I can see, like, because I've heard of stories where people call out on social media to try and find someone that they've met. I usually see it in video form, not in, like, this kind of form. But she has had a lot of comments in the comments section of people tagging their friends, but she said no to a lot of these comments back. So I don't think we found him just yet.
3: Oh, are there blokes going, oh, it's me?
2: Or it's guys tagging their friends, being like, was this the girl you're talking about? Is this the girl?
0: Yes, producer Chelsea and Rod are getting into a little bit of a love matchmaking, it seems. So head to those socials. You can see the full post. It could have been

0: 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We can just have a fun, loving time here on Hit 104.7. 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

0: 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It's Canberra's Hit 104.7. And hey, after the news, an artist who, let's just say, is going in an unconventional way to find love.
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0: Getting an extra $387 million towards the National Science Agency. The funding over 4 years will go towards tech upgrades and research. It comes after tens of thousands of people signed a petition put forward by Senator David Pocock calling for more support for the CSIRO. Celebrity croc wrangler Matt Ryan has admitted he missed the birth of his third child after being released from prison in the Northern Territory. Ryan was sentenced to 10 months jail with half of that suspended after being found guilty of perverting the course of justice. He's appealing his convictions. And Matt Damon and Ben Affleck are being sued by police in Miami. It's over their Netflix crime thriller, which dropped in January, telling the story of the 2016 Miami Lakes narcotic raid. Officers involved in the raid claiming the film unfairly damages their reputations.
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0: A shoulder injury saw the Raiders' Simi Sisangi forced off in yesterday's 30-18 loss to the Panthers. The Canberra Times reports he'll have scans during the week to check it out. It comes as the Green Machine heads into a bye this week.
2: Alexander Watson Insulation. 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
0: Sunny and a top of 20 today. Tomorrow, fog, then sunny, a top of 19. Wednesday, a possible shower, 18. 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

0: like we're getting those guilty pleasures a little bit early this Monday afternoon. Britney Spears on Canberra's Hit 104 points. But hey, just you wait. The guilty pleasures this afternoon. Mwah! Oh, they are chef's kiss good. Hey, speaking of good, the guy who rose up through social media.
1: And before, you know, you'd have to go through traditional systems or you'd have to go through labels or etc. to be able to find your people and your community, but now we have that at the disposal of our own hands. And you know, like, just by coming out here, it's like shown proof and evidence that an app can take you to the other side of the world.
0: Miles Smith, you have fans all over the world. 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
0: 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And hey, just keep it locked here. You get some more info on how a shopping spree at South Point Tuggeranong. Come see, come play, come eat, come south. 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A lot going on with your number one hit brekkie show. Just keep it locked here.

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2: Good afternoon. I'm Tamara Cartwright. Police are seeking witnesses and dashcam footage after two women allegedly assaulted a member of the public and stole a vehicle in Gungahlin on Friday evening. Around 5:45, two women approached a person sitting inside their vehicle in the Gungahlin Marketplace underground car park requesting assistance. The person declined to transport the women but offered alternative assistance. The woman left after being unable to enter the vehicle. A short time later, the same two women approached another member of the public who was seated inside a grey Hyundai SUV in the open-air car park on Boone Lane. The women again requested assistance after the victim drove the pair. They allegedly assaulted her and forcibly removed her from the vehicle. During the incident, a knife was produced. The two women drove off in the woman's vehicle, which was later recovered by police in Duffy. The victim was treated at the scene by paramedics before being transported

0: continue for the FIFA World Cup, and AFL boss Andrew Dillon has hinted at more primetime doubleheaders in the back half of the 2026 season.
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0: Sunny and a top of 20 today. Tomorrow, fog, then sunny, a top of 19. Wednesday, a possible shower, 18. 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
1: and Tommy Little.
0: This is Carrie and Tommy.
2: Yes, welcome to it for your Monday afternoon. The Bickmore is away today, so we got Loz Barry.
3: Hi!
4: Lozzie!
2: So what's nice happening? To see your gorgeous face.
3: Oh, thank you.
2: I have done what's happening in my world. Would you like to know, or was it just a rhetorical question you don't actually care?
3: No, it was just to the audience, actually. But yep. What's happening, Tommy?
2: What a hot topic to kick off the show with. 13 1060, what's happening?
3: What's happening,
2: Give
3: guys?
2: Give us a call and just tell us what is happening.
3: Yeah?
2: Lozzie, you have big life news.
3: Do I?
2: Yeah.
3: I am now a...
2: Don't say it.

0: just felt right. I went, thanks, Daddy. No, mate.
1: Because I had to warn them. I said, guys, this couch is really, really, really heavy. Like, you're really going to have a hard time. Anyway, they had picked it up and it was fine. But they left it till last because it doesn't come apart. It's just this one big, huge, long couch. Mm. And to get up to my place, you've got to turn all these stairs and corners.
2: Oh, my gosh.
1: And they said, we can't get this couch in. And I was like, what do you mean you can't get the couch in? They said, we can't get it in. I said, all right, what do I do then? And they said, we have cranes. You're going to have to organize a crane specialist, a crane removalist. And I said, a crane up one floor? That seems excessive.
2: Yeah.
1: So the couch sat in my car park for about 5 months, right?
2: So also, I assume when you organise a crane, you then need to shut a footpath.
1: Correct. Like,
2: there's probably all this stuff that goes with it.
1: It's really expensive. So 5 months later, I get an email from Strata being like, this couch has to get out of your car park. And I was like, well, widen your stairwell, first of all, and then maybe I can get the couch.
2: Yes. Also, anyway, surely it's your car park. You can put whatever you want in it. Anyway, right? Who cares? Sorry.
1: I jump on Airtasker.
2: Yeah.
1: And he messages guy Shah, wonderful man. He uses a pulley system, just hands and pulley.

0: Is that what you want to do? You want to do something different?
1: I don't know. Let's go. Okay, let's go. 13 10 60. Yep. How can I get my couch out?
0: Yep.
1: Do you have a crane? Or 13 10 60, what will you find for that surprised you?
0: Great.

0: Well, I was listening to you guys, and I was listening. You need a permission from everyone, like from the council.
1: Yeah.
0: And I had a tree in my backyard. I want it gone, and I know you need permits and council and all that jazz. So one day I was watching the news, and it was a big storm the night before, and I saw all these trees falling down. And I just went, you know what? The very next day, I got the chainsaw out and got rid of that tree.
2: And that storm happened to knock it down.
1: Wow.
2: Just at the same time.
0: That storm
1: yeah,
0: made
1: perfect.
0: It fall down.
3: Yeah.
1: Oh, that's actually genius. See?
2: Yeah.
1: I need a storm to come through and

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0: Lozzy, you've had a very big weekend. You bought a house.
1: Yeah, an apartment, but I'm saying house. Sounds better.
0: Say a house, yeah.
1: All right, I bought a house.
0: You bought a manor.
1: Mm. I bought a manor. I bought a mansion.
0: All the women on this show have mansions.
2: You own acreage in the city.
0: You've got acreage in the city.
1: Yeah. Yep.
0: You are filling the seat of the queen quite nicely. I also had a big week reading reviews of random products that I want to bring to you next. I'm going to bring you the often hilarious reviews, and you've got to guess what the people were reviewing. That's next.
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0: He just doesn't get off.
1: She's a scrub.
2: I don't know.
0: Is this a female friend?
2: It is a couple that we know.
0: It's a couple?
2: Yeah.
0: And they both agree on this?
2: No, I don't think both of them.
0: I mean, the water at the bottom of a toilet brush holder is one of the more disgusting things in the world.
2: Okay, how much money would you need to drink whatever is in the bottom?
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0: to compete with flying or catching the bus.
1: I think it is important that there are alternative modes of transport, and the train can provide for many people in the community a very affordable way to travel between the two cities.
0: There's just one sleep to go until the federal budget is handed down. Housing and healthcare are expected to be among the key focus areas. Finance Minister and ACT Senator Katie Gallagher says they're doing what they can to help Australians.
2: All of these are areas where we are looking to do what we can whilst managing the inflation challenge in the economy to ensure that we are helping households with cost of living help.
0: A 20-year-old man has been charged with five offences after a hidden camera was allegedly found in a bathroom of a residential facility in North Canberra on Saturday morning. Police say a resident and staff found a device allegedly hidden in a soap dispenser in a shared bathroom. Police say a person of interest was identified and multiple items were allegedly seized after searches of his room, vehicle and electronic devices. The Premier of New South Wales has admitted Labor will have to fight to keep One Nation at bay come the March 2027 state election. The party had a historic win at the weekend's by-election in the seat of Farrer. Chris Minns says he's ready for a fight.
3: I do think that there's been a seismic change when it comes to politics in Australia. There will be a lot of people that support One Nation, but we've got 9 months to the next election and we're going to fight for everybody's vote.
0: And AusPost will increase its fuel surcharge on parcel services from the beginning of June, blaming volatile fuel prices. The domestic parcel sending and StarTrack surcharge will rise from 12 to 19.5%.
4: Score new season NRL, AFL and rugby gear at Jersey's Megastore. Your game starts here.
0: A shoulder injury saw the Raiders' Simi Sasangi forced off in yesterday's 30-18 loss to the Panthers. The Canberra Times reports he'll have scans during the week to check it out. It comes as the Green Machine heads into a bye this week.
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0: Sunny and a top of 20 today. Tomorrow, fog then sunny, a top of 19. Wednesday, a possible shower, 18. 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
5: It's the one and only Carrie Bickmore
4: and Tommy Little. Boom, boom,
5: boom, boom, boom, boom. This is Carrie and Tommy.
6: Yeah. That is where you're at for your Monday afternoon. Vickers is away today. We got Loz Barry filling in.
7: Yes, and so many people have been texting me because we just had Tom Geiser on to promote. Have you been paying attention tonight? He was going to do a quick fire quiz. And I just wanted to talk about the SS Yongala, which is a shipwreck that we've had in Australia nearly 100 years ago. And Loz, I've got another fact for you about the Yongala.
8: Now, how impressed am I going to be?
7: So because impressed.
8: I'm already so impressed.
7: Well, this will be even more so.
8: Really?
7: So a whole bunch of people, it was a tragic shipwreck, a whole bunch of people died. Okay. And it was only, I think, in the 90s that they went down and they got all the bones from all the bodies, because what had been happening is divers, it's a scuba site now, divers have been going down and taking bones of people as souvenirs.
8: Oh.
7: And it wasn't until an American diver tried to go through customs to go back to America with a FEMA in her luggage that they went, where did you get this bone? And she's like, well, it's a Yongala. I can't believe you don't know about it. Everybody's taking bones.
6: Yeah.
7: Go grab yourself one. And so what they did with the bones is they didn't go and retrieve them all. They went and got them and they put them in the captain's room and welded the door shut.
8: How do you weld underwater?
7: They do it all the time when they work on like rigs and stuff like that. Of course, sorry.
6: I just, you mentioned the oil rigs.
8: Sorry, where was my brain?
7: You went too far the other way. You were like, oh, of course, I did it on the weekend. Yeah, of course.
8: Yeah. I weld underwater all the time.
7: Yeah, all the time.
9: Jesse, play some music.
7: Come on.
9: Just because Kieran's not here.
7: Kieran, what would you have preferred we talk about then?
9: Anything but that.
7: Okay, well, up next, I'm going to talk to you about how I shower. Something you're also unfamiliar with.

0: We're out of Australia for your Monday arvo. It's Carrie Bickmore and Tommy Little. Bickmore is away today. We got Loz Barry filling in.
1: Now, I've never... Hey, Lozzy. I've never been... Hey.
2: Hey.
3: You've never been a what?
1: I've never been good at packing. Like, I often, and back in the days, sometimes... It would be because I would have had a big night out and then I'd pack in the 10 minutes before I had to go. And it was just a surprise. When I arrived at my destination, when I opened my suitcase, I'd be like, what have I packed for this trip? Mm-hmm. I once went to Montreal for the festival to work over there and I took no pants. And I had to do stand-up. I had to be on camera and I took no pants. I went away once and I had no underwear packed, but I packed three pairs of Speedos. So I had to wear Speedos to the shop to go and buy some underwear. So I'm used to not packing the right stuff. But today, I think maybe it was a new low because it was just coming into work and all I had to do was bring clothes for work because I went and did a workout at the gym and I did a HIIT class. And
3: that's so sweaty.
1: I was so sweaty. So I couldn't just stay in sweaty clothes, but that's okay because I packed a bag. So I went and had a shower here at the office and I got out of the shower with a towel wrapped around my waist and I've already scrunched up all my sweaty clothes and then I've buried them down one end of the bag. And then I've looked at what I've got to put on.
4: Three pairs of Speedo.
1: To do my showing. No, I'll start at the lesser things. No socks. So... I was like, I don't want to put my feet just in shoes. Mm. Luckily, I had slides. Mm. No pants. And I was like, oh, I can't put on my sweaty shorts again. But no underwear either.
3: So
1: all I had to get dressed in was a T-shirt and slides. And so I thought to myself, oh, at least I'll have Speedos down here. But because I'd also been away for the weekend doing shows, I had taken my Speedos out of my gym bag and so I had no Speedos. And so I just had a T-shirt and slides. And I'm like, even for radio that's only filmed from the waist up, I don't think I can Porky Pig for the whole show.
3: No.
1: And so I went to my car and I rifled through because I leave stuff in the boot. What I had in the boot was a giant inflatable hippo costume.
3: And I thought,
1: that's not going to do. And then I found pants in there. So now I'm freeballing in pants with slides on and a T-shirt.
3: Oh.
1: And I know. Lozzy, I'm not proud. I'm not saying this because I'm like, I've really nailed it. And this now,
3: did you go out to the car wearing what?
1: Wearing my sweaty shorts.
3: Okay. You popped your little shorts on and,
1: I didn't go to the car in a towel.
3: I reckon you came in because you came in and it was the gun show. Tommy walked in his sweaty little gym singlet, and I think you did that. And you were like, I could shower at home, but I'd like to show the guys my guns. So you came in and you were just confused, and you got distracted by your own gun.
1: Oh my God. My own gun show.
4: What a win!
1: I've bought all the tickets to my own gun show.
3: Yeah,
1: and it's distracted me so much. I've lost my underwear and my socks and my pants.
3: Yeah.
1: Here's what I want to know on 13 10 60. When did you have no clothes? Because I, luckily, I'm useless all the time, and so my car is a bit of a treasure trove of stuff. And so I did have spare pants. I'm assuming I've put those in my car just in case I do my DAX at some point.

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But I want to know, on 131060, when did you have no clothes? Give us a call. 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

0: My number was the only one he knew off the top of his head.
1: Yeah, I think my mum's would be the only one as well.
2: Yeah. That would be, I don't think I know anyone else's number.
0: Yeah.
2: That's it.
1: Hey, Lise, I know, like, you know, it's funny, but was there ever been times when he's slept walk and it's been scary?
0: Probably just that time. He does sleepwalk a bit.
1: Yeah.
0: But probably just that time was the scariest when he had no way of telling anyone and he was stark naked. He was so embarrassed.
1: And like,
0: so embarrassed.
1: The panic, because you'd be trying to tell people, I promise I'm not creepy. Like, I'm naked. I'm naked. I know, but.
3: When you went to go and get him, did you just go to open the gate or did you take clothes with you?
0: No, he just said, I'm locked out. Can you come and open the gate? So I just did.
3: So you had to walk back with you naked.
1: I mean, what do you want?
3: Mum, thanks for bringing me. You didn't bring.
1: But what do you want more? Because the option is either walk back with your mum naked or fashion one of your mum's dresses into clothing.
2: No, like a little robe or something.
1: No, but I assume.
3: Or a towel.
1: I didn't even think of a robe. Why have I gone straight to a dress? Okay. Thank you, Lisa. Appreciate it. Lizzie, who you got?
2: Jamie. My eyes are so bad. Jamie, were you caught in the nude?
4: Yes, I was. So a very popular tourist town in Queensland, starting with A, ending with B. I went for a little lagoon night swim, a little nudie rudy swim, and someone took all my clothes. So I was in a lagoon by myself with no clothes, ran to the nearest house and found a hammock in their backyard. So borrowed the hammock. Had a tie around myself, ran back to our hostel. It was a long time ago. So ran back to our hostel up the main street of Early Beach.
1: Beach. That's right. I couldn't even concentrate on the story because I was just like... And also because I thought it was Early Beach, Jamie, but when you said it starts with A and ends in B...
2: Me too.
1: I was like, Airbnb?
4: No, Early Beach, yeah, there's little lagoons out there and... Yeah, I had to run up the street with the trail of like timber and rope and everything clinging behind me until I could get back in.

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13: Oh, great. 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
14: Right, do you know why I pulled you over?
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14: Pretty dark, isn't it?

0: Driving you home for your Monday arvo. It's Carrie and Tommy. Carrie is away today. We got Loz Barry filling in.
1: We hope because his voice is on the improve. She'll be shattered to miss our next guest. The next guest that we're about to bring you created, wrote and created one of the most successful sitcoms of all time. He now has a Netflix show and he's touring our country doing a speaking tour. He joins us next. 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

0: Do they ask any sort of questions? What are we doing
1: here? They have this funny accent. No, it's beautiful. Everyone, I get to do this show now all over the world. And it's like what I find in the world, that most people are sweet and nice and beautiful. And, you know, we're kind of all the same. And I love it.
2: Are the questions often variations of the same thing? Or is there one every night that kind of throws you? Do you get ones really out of left field?
1: There's always great questions. A lot of them come from kids, believe it or not. Had one the other night in Sydney. Kid waited, you know, for several minutes to ask this. And he was maybe 5 years old. And he got up to the microphone and he said, "What's your favorite food?" And I said, "Well, okay.

0: lasting like that?
1: Well, I can't speak for the other shows, but our recipe was very simple. Two things. Could this happen? That's what we talked about in the writers' room. Whenever we thought of things that they could very well be funny, but could they happen in real life?

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0: long time. 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

0: It's the food that you like. Like when I see your face light up, I'm like, wow, it's very transportative and it's very great. I need to know, is there any places you've been where you've had to put that on?
1: I never act. Everything is real. I will be polite. I will say that. But I think if you watch, you can tell the difference between when I'm being just polite and when I go insane.
2: So your parents, Max and Helen, were such favorites of that show. You were talking before about how beautiful it is to have like the episode, the reunion episode of Raymond. How beautiful is it to have your parents sort of on these episodes? They're so celebrated and they're remembered in that way.
1: Yeah, I get to keep those. The show becomes like little home movies for me. And it's not just of my little vacations around the world, but of my family. And to have my parents have there, and they're always so funny. I would say they were the best part of the show. And I'm so delighted to have this and to treasure it. You know, my dad was on Raymond too.
0: Yeah.
1: He played one of Frank's lodge buddies along with Ray's dad. We put them together because we felt they deserved each other. So
2: that's the
1: It was really fun. And now that they've passed, we do at the end of every Somebody Feed Phil, we do a Zoom like this, and we do a joke for Max with my famous funny friends. Like we had Mel Brooks do one.
0: That's so sweet.
2: I love that.
0: Yeah.
1: Yeah.
0: I have a variation. You mentioned earlier the five-year-old's question of your favorite food. I have a variation of the same question to ask you.
1: Sure.
0: I asked a famous Australian chef the other week about her favorite food, and she said it was sea urchin. And I've never had sea urchin. And so I would like to know, what is your favorite food that's not something common?
1: Sea urchin is up there. I love it. It's fantastic. You should try it.
2: What is the texture of sea urchin?
1: Well, a great sushi master in Los Angeles who introduced me to it, it looked a little questionable to me. It's kind of an orange, looks like almost like an orange kind of slug.
0: Yes.
1: But not shiny like that. More like a rough texture kind of. But then he says it's like ice cream. And I'm like, that's interesting. It fish ice cream.
2: Yeah. That sounds scary.
1: You put it in your on your tongue and it's soft like silk and it's creamy like ice cream. And it has a very beautiful flavor of the sea. And, you know, our minds play tricks on us. And we have these preconceived notions, you know, of what's delectable and what's disgusting to us, right? And when certain textures are popular in Asia that aren't popular in the West, it's okay. You, as long as you taste things and keep an open mind. Listen, I had on my Australia episode, I ate kangaroo. Did you eat kangaroo?
0: Yeah.
2: I've had kangaroo heaps. I'd probably have it for dinner tonight if I wanted a big bite at the local Woolies.
1: Yeah. Okay, so, you know, if you grew up where I grew up in America and you watch movies with adorable kangaroos, the last thing you want to do is eat one.
0: Sure.
1: But then when you eat one, not a whole one, but I had it, you know,
2: on
1: beautiful slivers of beef, what it looks like beef. And by the way, if someone didn't tell you this was kangaroo, you would think it was either venison or beef.
0: Yeah.
1: Right? Mm. Beautiful red meat. And it's just, there's a lot of things like that are delicious. You just have to give them a chance.
0: Have you tried crocodile, Phil?
1: I have.
0: Yeah.
1: They eat that in, the southern part of the United States, in New Orleans.
2: Oh, yeah.
1: I've had it. I've even had rattlesnake. My favorite.
0: I was just about to ask, have you had the, and I've forgotten which part of the world this is from, but they give you the beating heart of the snake.
1: That's China. I heard about this. I heard about a guy, a friend of mine, went to a banquet in rural China. Mm. And because he was the guest of honor from America, they brought out a poisonous snake and held it up live next to him and took out a knife and slit its belly and pulled out the gallbladder and squeezed the gallbladder into the glass for him to drink. I said I would have passed out right there. I would have fainted dead away. I would have been the guest of honor who was the worst guest of honor who ever met. And I said, couldn't you run away?

0: why couldn't you say, I'm sorry, I can't do it? And he said, that would be the greatest insult to do that. I said, so you drank it? He said, I had to. I said, what was it like? And he goes, well, here's something that I didn't count on. It was disgusting, tasted terrible, but the worst part, when I put it to my lips, it was warm.
1: Oh.
0: Oh. Goodbye, everybody.
2: Hey, Phil, you still have some
0: shows. Somebody save Phil.
2: Phil Rosenthal has some shows left in Australia. We've still got Brisbane, Adelaide, Hobart, and then our friends over in New Zealand, Auckland as well. Make sure you see An Evening with Phil Rosenthal. Tickets are available at Live Nation. Phil, it's been an absolute pleasure. Thank you so much for joining us.
0: Love talking to you. Take care, you guys.
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7: Yuma, good afternoon. I'm Tamara Cartwright. A step closer to faster rail between Canberra and Sydney, with $100 million secured for priority upgrades to rail infrastructure. The federal government announcing they will tip in $50 million as part of the federal budget for things like new boom gates and lights at level crossings and improvements to track alignments and turnouts. Chief Minister Andrew Barr says the funding will also include a business case for the next phase of works.
8: This investment should get the journey time below 4 hours. Further investment would be required to reduce it closer to 3. At 3 hours, you are probably more competitive than flying and taking the bus or driving yourself.
7: The ACT's independent senator has welcomed extra federal funding for the CSIRO, but says it won't stop job cuts. More than $387 million over 4 years will go towards making sure the agency can meet the longer-term costs of operating science and research infrastructure. ACT Senator David Pocock says whilst the latest boost is welcome, we're currently at a record low of research funding.
9: It's simply going to allow them to maintain infrastructure and keep going. So we really need to fund science and research more broadly in this country.
7: A 38-year-old man has been

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0: Sunny and a top of 20 today. Tomorrow, fog, then sunny, a top of 19. Wednesday, a possible shower, 18. 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
2: Carrie and Tommy about to go off.
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4: It's the one and only
5: Carrie Bickmore
6: and Tommy Little. Boom, boom,
5: boom, boom, boom. This is Carrie and Tommy.
7: Yeah, that is where you're at for your Monday afternoon. Bickmore is away today. We got Loz Barry filling in.
8: We got heaps still to come. Lozzie, I just wanted to bring you an accent that I heard over the weekend that I've never heard before.
9: Okay.
8: Does that rarely happen? Don't you think? I've heard most of the accents in the world now.
9: Yeah, and then there are some deep parts of America that shock me, like real deep in there. I'm like, that sounds hard to speak like that.
8: Well, I don't know how deep this part of America is, but I'm bringing you one of the American accents. Do you know Glorilla?
9: I'm familiar. Cutie short, because my paper long. It's
8: Friday night. What's up? I ain't home. Let's go. I pull my shot. Love. She's wonderful. Yep. Well, I heard her interviewed on a podcast over the weekend, and her accent is the most adorable thing I think I've ever heard. Have a listen.
10: You got a beautiful spirit, and I just saw it pop up on my news feed, and I was just happy. I was geeked. Why are you laughing?
11: It popped up when you went?
10: On my news feed. Yeah, it's a blessing to have a set of natural crooked teeth.
11: Yeah. I've noticed though every word that has, like, that U sound is a word that you would say. Instead of, like, view, you would say...
10: View.
11: Right. What's the city in Texas called? Not Dallas, but...
9: Houston.
8: Houston.
9: Houston.
8: Cute teeth.
9: I've never heard that in my life.
8: Isn't it wonderful?
9: She must be the only... Like, that doesn't sound like even... an accent. I think that that's just how she speaks.
8: I would have guessed, if I had to guess, so she's from Memphis. I would have guessed it was Atlanta if I had to have a guess. But yeah, I've never heard cute teeth be curt teeth.
9: Curt teeth.
8: The first one was beautiful spirit. And let's just hear the start again.
10: You got a beautiful spirit.
8: A beautiful spirit.

0: Like that. But I freewheel a bit.
1: Okay.
2: And Tommy makes up his own songs. You're supposed to sing a known lyric.
1: All right, so what are the official rules? I just need to get this straight, because I make up songs every day.
0: There is none.
1: None?
2: Well, if you're making up songs and Tommy's making up songs, then I'll judge which one's better.
0: Yeah, well, good luck.
1: Okay,
0: all right.
1: I've got to stand up for this, because that's my singing posture.
2: Oh, okay.
0: I haven't worked out my singing posture yet. At the I went through a stage of thinking it was on one foot, and it's not. And every pose I seem to be in, I sing badly.
2: What helps you hit the high note?
0: I pinch my nut.
2: Oh.
0: Yes, that's one hand in the pocket, sitting down. Sometimes I slide a testicle under my leg and just sit on it.
1: Oh.
0: All right, I have regret already.
1: Yeah, I can see it in your face.
0: I know.
2: Your first word is eyes.
0: Eyes. You got pretty eyes. No, it's bad if we both do it.
1: She got Betty Davis eyes.
2: Loz has given up on the version of the game already.
1: Yeah, it's too hard.
0: I also realised I think my joy actually doesn't come in the singing. The joy is in Carrie getting angry at me singing.
2: Yeah.
1: Okay.
0: I realise when you just join in with me, it just sounds like kids have been unleashed.
2: Yeah.
1: Do you want me to get angry? I can play my role.
0: No.
2: Yeah, you squeeze your nut and sing high and I'll get angry at you. We all know our jobs.
0: No, I will focus. And I'll play these narc rules that you're making us stick to.
2: Okay. Word number two, river.
0: Cry me a river.
1: Oh, that was excellent.
0: Dun, dun, dun, dun, dun, dun, dun.
2: Key change?
0: Dun, dun, dun, dun.
2: Good squeeze.
0: Thank you.
2: Word number three, thunder.
0: Thunderstruck. You've been thunderstruck. Have you ever done that thing they do at gym sometimes where they make you do a burpee every time they play that song and you have to get through it and do a burpee every time they...
1: No, I just refuse to do burpees.
0: Producer Sammy, what did you say?
3: It's a good drinking game.
0: While you're doing the burpees?
3: No, you don't do burpees. You just drink.
0: Yeah.
1: That's a lot of drinking.
3: And then you have
1: drinking.
3: To keep drinking until the next thunderstruck comes. So sometimes it's a long time, sometimes it's very short.
2: Oh, it's like
0: then,
2: a waterfall.
0: But hang on, you keep drinking until the next thunder, but then don't you have to drink when the next thunder goes?
3: No, you just go around
1: and
3: swallow. It depends if you have friends or not. If you're doing it by yourself.
0: Oh, it goes to the next person.
3: Yes.

0: The emotional demands of nursing and midwifery can feel overwhelming.
1: I just feel stuck. I didn't know where else to turn. Just all feels like too much to me. I've had enough. Those phrases we do hear a lot.
0: Talking with someone who understands the work can make a real difference.
1: And often you hear that almost penny drop moment with people where they're like, oh, okay, you really get me. You really understand what I'm going through here.
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2: Joel Howland, 28-year-old forklift driver. 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It could be

0: take that, rewind it back.
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2: Yeah, everybody dance.
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7: And of course, Warren Barry is with us today because Carrie is off. And when Carrie is off, producer Kieran likes to get involved in this is where we usually give you a really relevant piece of music news. It's often fascinating and then leads into a great song by said artist. And so you learn something, but then you also get to rock out in your car and have a great time. But what happens when Carrie is away? The real boss of the show is the fake boss of the show, Kieran, who, we haven't checked his papers. Anyway, he sounds different. But Kieran, he likes to sneak in some crap that is not really relevant. It'll be something that either happened a long time ago or might be happening in the

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1: We're the show where you can win over $10,000 every day. But the earlier you listen, the more you can win.
0: I played a snippet of this just a second ago. We all know it. Iconic. The city's gonna break my heart. When Sam Fisher was playing the AIS with Guy Sebastian, honestly, people were just... They were so thrilled. It felt like a surprise because, I'm going to see Guy. And then you get Sam as well.
1: So amazing. You were there, I was Chelsea. There. It was so amazing. This song live was incredible. I think that, from being like a lot younger when this song came out to now hearing it live, it brings back like that time when this song was released and it was so popular. It still is. It's such a great song.
0: I wonder how it feels for him because that song, This City, is about, you know, the loneliness and the isolation of being on the other side of the world. He's an Aussie. But he travels the world. He's a citizen of the world these days. He was in Los Angeles. Why do you have to suffer such pain?

0: Mate, chills. Wow. That's not a sad one. That's an inspiring one. Is it meant to be inspiring?
1: That's beautiful.
2: You know, I guess it could be inspiring for anyone who's gone through a similar kind of situation in a relationship. You know, like, I guess I write from a really honest place because I'm just really bad at making up stories that aren't my own. It's probably because I'm just completely full of myself. But I love the song. It's a cool moment for me to hear this on the radio because I think this is like the first time it's ever been played on the radio.
1: Wow.
2: So that's,
0: there it is. Well, thank you for sending it across.
2: It's really cool. But you know, I write from an honest place, and then it's just amazing to see people connect with songs. Because whenever I write, I'm like, oh, I'm alone in this. No one's going to get this, but I'm going to write this just for myself, like a diary entry. And then I put it out in the world, and people go, that's me too. And then I'm like, oh, okay, so nothing I've ever felt is unique. But it's kind of a beautiful thing.
1: Yeah, no, your songs resonate really beautifully with people. Have you been playing this song on tour with Guy Sebastian?
2: Yeah.
1: Yeah, I think I have, actually.
2: I went old school with it and tested it out on the road before even like TikTok had it. So
1: cool.
0: Wow.
2: It was beautiful.
1: Yeah.
0: There are a number of things that make us Aussie as. You're back in Australia. I was just chatting to you a second ago. You said it's nice to be at an Aussie pub. No offense to the British pubs, of course, where you reside these days. The other thing that's Aussie as is tennis. And I bring it up because was there a... You know, did anyone say to you, did your coach say to you as a young bloke, because you're a top player, listen, mate, we need to focus on this tennis caper, and you've gone, I'm going with the guitar?
2: Let me tell you, I wish that was the case. It was more like, you know what, tennis might not be, maybe focus on something else. No, it was like tennis was honestly the dream. My cousin Jeremy, he was basically a professional tennis player. He did like the junior circuit, and that was the dream. And then I got absolutely battered in a tournament when I was like 11, and it hit me so hard because the kid I lost to was like 2 years younger than me and a foot taller.
0: Oh, that's tough.
2: And I was like, you know what? maybe this isn't gonna happen for me. Let's try music. The other stable career chose in my life.
1: thankfully,
2: that one's kind of working out.
1: At least the backup was there, because some people don't have that second talent.
0: Well, I mean, backup is usually, you know, something that comes with a degree, but no, this is the I've never seen such success from a backup, mate. Congratulations. Thank you for letting us share a bit of that. We're going to listen to some more of that later on. Sam Fisher's new song, A Heart Doesn't Hurt Itself, and Canberra, If We Didn't Love You Beforehand, fell in love with you when you were here a couple of weeks ago with Guy Sebastian. So good to have you back in Australia, mate. Continue the tour and get back to Canberra sooner rather than later.
2: Cheers, my guys. I really appreciate you having me on.
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0: I won't lie. I hadn't really heard of Stephen Sanchez in a few years. And then we put up the tickets the other day. They've gone crazy at thehothits.com.au. Everyone wants them.
1: Yeah, and so you register right and we'll call you back.
0: Call you back. It's that easy. Everything hot off the press from the weekend, it is to tick. But right now...
2: it's just gone seven. And these are the hottest seven songs in the world right now. Turn it up. Let's get it. The Hot Hits. Hot 7 and 7.
0: Yeah, let's do it. Seven bangers. And like, we can just start this one right now. You were saying this makes you feel like you're in Ibiza, right?
1: I'm just currently booking my tickets right now. What's that? Oh, can't afford it.
0: Yeah.
1: Here it is.
0: Thanks, Jet Fuel. Another

0: Number six in the Hot 7 at 7 tonight on the Hot Hits. So Nick and Lauren, it is Harry Styles and American Girls. Stand by. Hot off the press in two Hot Hits time. Dua Lipa is suing one of the world's biggest companies for millions of dollars. Find out who and why.
1: Yeah, you know it's getting hot.
2: The Hot Hits with Nick and Lauren.
1: You know we're about to drop.
2: Hot drop.
0: Drop it. Loz is out for the week doing the drive show with Tommy. So Sexy Bye Bye is in with me. Charlie XCX, thoughts, go.
3: I don't know how I feel about this. You played it for me just recently. Yeah. I get she's trying something new, and you know I love music, but I like it.
0: Yep.
3: I think I need to listen to it more and more to love it.
0: And you're not alone. So the whole thing with this is, it is a complete step away from where she was. You know, when she put that album Brad out, it was songs like Von Dutch. You know, they were pop songs, yes, but they were hard, right? Apple, of course. Now, we don't know whether there's like an album coming, we don't know what's coming, but we have this new song called Rock Music. And we all thought it was going to be a full rock song, but it's like a rocky, dancey song. It's got heavy guitars in it. And I don't know. It's hard to tell whether this is a troll or not.
3: I feel like maybe she's probably releasing music that she wants to release.
0: Yeah.
3: What could that be? Do you know? She likes stuff. This is my jam. I'm in my rock girl era. You love it. You hate it all. You know what? In 3 sleeps time, she's going to be like, trolled ya.
0: That's exactly what I'm feeling. And this is the thing. Like, everyone online is so split about it.

0: that. That's, you're doing that without her permission. I feel like you can't do anything. But fair enough. That's quite naughty for Samsung. But Samsung are quite a... They're massive.
1: They're huge. They're the second biggest mobile business in the world. Are they not the biggest mobile business in the world? Well, like, lots of people in, like, Europe and stuff use Samsungs.
0: Yes. I'm an Apple kind of gal. But Dua Lipa's label Google team alleges the company are benefiting from her photo, and they are now seeking damages.
1: And they're using the songs in social media advertising as well. So that's interesting.
0: You're not allowed to do that.
1: You're not allowed to use the songs. Come,
0: we know that. I haven't worked in radio for a long time and I know that.
1: The whole thing. You put 3 seconds of a song into a social media clip and they ban you for life.
0: Literally.
1: From the internet.
0: It's so hard now. Like, anyway, so Samsung, I don't know what happened there, but figure that out, because $15 million is a lot of money, but anyway.
1: Sorry, but you coming in 15 minutes of the show and telling Samsung to figure that out is perfect.
0: Am I allowed to do that? Am I going to get sued now?
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0: All right, sexy bye-byes in for Loz today. Can I tell you the craziest fact, right?
3: Yes.
0: There has only been 1 week of 2026 so far that Olivia Dean has not been on top of the Australian charts. 1 week.
3: Is that this week?
0: It was 2 weeks ago. It was actually the other Olivia. It was Olivia Rodrigo's Drop Dead. Spent 1 week at the top and then Olivia Dean back on top. Now, it was Man I Need for the first, I think, 14 weeks of the year. And then it went Rain Me In, Man I Need, Rain Me In, Olivia Rodrigo, Rain Me In, and then Man I Need's back on top again. So she just keeps replacing herself at the top.
3: I'm obsessed with Olivia Dean.
0: It's
3: like
0: madness.
3: When she was here last year, I remember thinking I need to get to her show. She had that one show down at
0: the steps
3: and
0: in Sydney.
3: It was so hard to get tickets.
0: Yeah.
3: So anyway, we tried to get on a boat. We couldn't hear anything.
0: Oh my God, I forgot you guys were on the boat.
3: Yeah.
0: I've got tickets to the show, right? Yeah. So Olivia Dean's performing on the water in Sydney, this beautiful venue, and sexy vibe. Was it your brother's boat?
3: My brother's mate, Johnny,
0: Yeah, so Johnny, she's like, I'm pulling people together for Johnny's boat. Who wants to come on Johnny's boat? We're going to listen to Olivia Dean. And then we called you from the gig, and how much Olivia Dean could you hear?
3: We could not hear anything because everyone was so late. And, like, boats, the

0: thing is, these boats get in nice and early to get a spot right up the front. So we were, I think our boat left at 7 o'clock. So I couldn't even hear anything. And the stage was the back of us. And I was like, oh, you know what? The atmosphere's there. I got to see her at the Aria. So that's that was true. Enough. And I said, Olivia! She looked at me and I was like, hello. Creep.
1: Also, I'm just realizing we probably sound like the most privileged MFs on the planet right now. We're on the water at Sydney with our boats, and then we're seeing Olivia Dean at the Arias. Trust me, guys. Violet is a working mama too.
0: Yes, I have two kids, everyone.
1: And I'm from Gosford. Counts.
0: I love this.
1: Sam Fender and Olivia Dean together with Rain Me In, one of the biggest songs in the world this year, but only at number 3 tonight for us. Hot 7.

0: she's like happy or sad.
1: Well, it would be so stressful being in that group.
0: It looked stressful. Like just last week, just seeing it all coming together and seeing it all over social media, it was like, I was like, whoa, this is insane. Yeah. Like it's big. They're big.
1: They're big, big. And they're number two in our countdown tonight. They're not quite there. They're not quite checking up.
2: Let's get it. The hot hits on 7 at 7.
1: Well, it's just Bella Kay and the brilliant I Love It, I Love It, I Love It. This song has been hanging around for weeks and it's back at the top of the top of the chart again.

0: number one in the Hot 7 at 7. It is Bella Kay, and I love it. I love it. I love it. It's on the Hot Hits with Nick and Lauren around Australia. No Lauren tonight. It's Sexy Bye Bye who's in the room with me. It's Eurovision week. Are you a Eurovision girly?
1: Look, I'm not, but I feel like I'm very invested this year because of Delta Goodrem.
0: Exactly. Taking this huge song, Eclipse, to the stage. And I'm hearing all these, like, international commentators, even Graham Norton the other day, saying he reckons that Delta has a genuine chance of taking it out this year.
1: I really hope. Have we ever gotten close to taking it out?
0: Dami was second. Yes.
1: Okay. In her year. So our golden girl, Delta Goodrem, can she do it?
0: That's her, baby. I genuinely reckon she might. The only annoying thing is that if we win, we don't get to host it in Australia.
1: Because we're not in Europe.
0: Because we're not in Europe. We've got to partner with another country in Europe to get it happening.
1: Oh, no.
0: I want all the Eurovision weirdness coming here.
1: the outfits, like,
0: insane.
1: It's so insane. Hey, and people in Europe get really into it. I hope everyone gets behind Delta this year because it would be so amazing.

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0: Rachel Fahim and Deep End, you've got the hot hits. Nick and Lauren, no laws tonight, but I got tickets to the giveaway to see this guy.
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1: Stephen Sanchez.
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0: Oh, yes, all week tickets to see this amazing, beautiful crooner live. Stephen Sanchez is bringing his Lover Down Under tour to Australia in July. It's my birthday month, sexy bye-bye.
4: When's your birthday?
0: July 10. Is he doing a show on July 10?
4: No, it's July 18. I just checked.
0: Ah!
4: Well, that's in. That's
0: still cancer season, baby. 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You just got to register at thehothits.com.au. Renee, did that high?
5: Hello.
0: How are you?
5: Good, thanks. How are you?
0: I'm good. I'm on my own this week. I mean, I got sexy bye-bye here, but Lauren...
4: But I'm clearly no help.
0: No, Lauren's left me for the week. So, Renee, you're my new co-host for the next 2 minutes, okay?
5: Done.
0: Feeling ready for this? Fantastic. Stephen Sanchez, talk to me. Why do you like this guy so much?
5: He's just, his music and the way he writes his songs, they're just amazing. I don't know how else to explain it.
0: No, it's hard to explain. It's a feeling, isn't it? He makes you feel like this kind of, he makes you feel romantic.
5: Yes,
0: even
5: exactly.
0: If you have a cold, dark heart like I do, I still, I listen to his music and I'm like, okay, yeah, I could probably fall in love with someone. I think that could be a possibility. If you win these tickets, who are you taking with you?
5: Well, that's a good question. I don't know if, I haven't decided that yet.
0: Do you have a significant other in your life?
5: No. What? I literally filled the thing out on the listener app literally last night.
0: Amazing. And you were like, I haven't thought any further than this. I just want to win the tickets first.
5: No, didn't even think of... even hearing anything about it, to be honest.
0: Well, here we are calling you, and we're about to tell you, you are going to see Stephen Sanchez.
5: Oh, my God, thank you so much. Oh, my God, oh, my God, I'm so excited. I don't know what
0: to do. You're going to have so much fun. All right, so I like the idea of you not taking a significant other and just taking, a friend, and you can both go and be, single yearners at this concert, yeah?
5: Yeah.

0: my hand right now.
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7: 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Give them the recognition they deserve by nominating them for an Australian Fathering Award. Go to Australian Fathering.

0: like Leonard. And it was Adam, his son.
1: Oh my gosh.
2: Oh wow.
0: Because they have a house just a couple of doors down from the old carpet factory, and it was quite special. The island is an homage to Leonard Cohen, and we and everyone in the world have all been affected by songwriting. So
1: yeah.
0: It was really cool. I was like, damn, you got to come meet Julia. She'd really love to meet you because, you know, you're a part of our lives. And and it was cool. We sat in the kitchen, drank some wine, and Adam played some of his songs to us. And
2: yeah.
0: Such a beautiful human.
1: My God.
0: Yeah.
1: What do you talk about in those conversations? Because you don't want to waste time, do you?
2: And you don't want to pry about it.
0: True. Yeah, no, he's a cool cat, you know. We shared what we were writing and
3: it's like sharing songs.
2: Was it your first time going there to create music, or was it like, what was why there?
3: We'd heard about it and we had kind of just been fascinated with the idea of the island, knowing, like Angus said, we grew up with Leonard Cohen's music and we just heard it's a beautiful place. We had a couple of weeks off between our European tour with the Living Room Sessions and the US tour, so we thought, let's go on a kind of a holiday, but see if we have some songs to write. Mm. And then it turned into this, the start of this record, which was really fortuitous because it's been really nice working on it.
2: Do you feel like being in that environment changed the way you were writing, especially because what we've heard so far, it's got that Angus and Julia Stone feel to it, but it does have that sort of...
1: There is a cosmicness there.
2: Yeah, there's something different. Do you feel like it affected the way that you were writing, having that slow pace around you and all of that?
0: Yeah, we've talked about this quite a bit, that sort of your environment, how it can be everything and nothing at all. And I think without sounding too cringe, it all comes down to what's going on in your heart and what you want to share with the world, with what you're seeing and going through. And we went to a studio prior to Hydra called Miravel in the south of France, and that definitely was so magical.
3: Yeah, I guess for people that don't know, it's like a restored studio that Brad Pitt bought and then converted it and like restored it to its former glory. So it's this extraordinary space, like very, very amazing gear, and but also it's on a vineyard, so it's just like looking out over lavender fields and very, very special kind of place to be making music. But I think what Angus was saying as well is like, you also just, it's like you have to be in the mood. You can be in the best kitchen in the world, and if you don't feel like cooking, it doesn't matter.
1: That's,
3: you know,
1: so true.
3: Like,
1: and generally, I won't.
2: Yeah. Nick will still get Uber Eats. That's fine.
1: More coming up with Angus and Julia Stone. They're hanging out after their brand new song, the title track from their new album coming in September. This is Karaoke Bar on the Hot Hits with Nick and Lauren. Look,

More Grab and Milky, it is Just the Way You Are, right across Australia, the Hot Hits with Nick and Lauren, and Angus and Julia Stone are still with us. Yeah, of course, Big Jet Plane set everything up for us 16 years ago. We fell in love with this brother-sister duo, but the brand new music is coming. Seventh album, Karaoke Bar, comes September 4, and from it, this is the song called Karaoke Bar. They are

0: Angus and Julia Stein.
1: And you're in the Hot Hits with Nick and Lauren.
2: I wonder, with you guys going to these kind of places that almost feel half like a riding trip, but also half like a holiday, and you kind of get this holiday moment, are you two still like siblings when you go on holiday? Like, do you have the usual situation that siblings have when they go on holidays?
3: What's a usual sibling situation?
4: Well, Nick, I don't

0: down and we tell stories and sing these songs that mean a lot to us, just to remind ourselves of why we make music and what's important. And we had so much fun on that tour. And so we were also having these kind of holiday writing things with this joy in our hearts, like remembering, we sort of were like, the music industry stuff doesn't matter. It's like, this is like, we're here to just make songs. And I think we can hear that in these songs. We're just so happy to be making music.
1: When you put it that way, it is so beautiful to think about the fact that 20 plus years in, you're able to get to a point where all you really need to focus on is making great music in an enjoyable environment and sharing that music with people who care about it. Because that's the thing that goes missing sometimes for artists. They get to a certain point where the industry starts to become overwhelming for them and they lose sight of what, at the end of the day, we're here to do, just make great stuff and share that stuff with others. You guys will have had a moment, I suppose, over the journey where that industry side of things sort of felt bigger than it needed to be.
0: Yeah, I think it certainly at times felt overwhelming to us. I don't think Angus and I necessarily had the business caps on when we started. We just wanted to make music. And like I said, that's what we wanted to remember, because you're right. I think in any job, you can get to a point where you start looking at things that are not really where your focus should be, and that's when you kind of like, you're losing yourself, you know, and everybody faces a reckoning. And I think for us, it's it was a really clear decision to just be like, let's just pull it in, like, let's just make music. Part of it is like, you kind of want to stop and you don't want to keep going, and then you just go, no, like, it is a real privilege to do this for a job. It's really, we feel so lucky every day, and we love writing music. And I think that's why we called the record Karaoke Bar as well, because karaoke bars sort of represent what music is about. It's about bringing people together. Doesn't matter if you're great, doesn't matter if you're just like the most out of tune singer. It's a place where you can come and be with other people and share in the beauty of what music is about.
1: Absolutely.
2: Do you guys frequent karaoke bars ever, or is this going back off memory?
3: I mean, just Japan recently.
2: Of course,
3: We hit up a couple. I think it's a 3-drink minimum, right, to get up on the get up on
2: that
3: mic.
2: I think I need a bit more than that, to be honest.
3: do you guys have a specific song that you like to sing?
2: I like a bit of Celine, which is tough because I can't sing, but I think I can.
0: That's
2: when it's Celine.
0: The best performances
2: It's with the heart. Yeah.
1: Sweet Caroline's got to be up there as well.
2: Oh yeah, good one.
1: Yeah.
2: What are your karaoke songs?
0: I like singing actually anything off Jagged Little Pill.
1: Oh. Yeah. I can see that so vividly. Yeah.
0: That's where I get my anger out, you know?
1: Yeah, absolutely.
0: I want you to know.
1: You've got to get the breathing in there as well.
0: Yeah, that's right.
1: What about for you, Angus? What are we firing up?
3: I never dreamed that I'd meet somebody like you.
0: Oh,
3: bit of Chris Isaak.
2: Is that one of the hottest, sexiest songs of all time?
3: I think so.
2: Yeah.
3: Especially when I sing it.
1: Absolutely. Just took it a whole other level. We're very excited about what's to come. So the new record is called Karaoke Bar. The single is Karaoke Bar. The album's coming in September. Very excited to hear more of it and very excited to see what this next chapter unlocks. 7 studio albums, guys. Thank you for your time today. Thank you so much.
4: Let's get the party started. See you at the bar. You was hardly talking. That's when I knew that your heart was scarring. Friends to lovers need a part to star in. Like, wait. Babe, let me ask your pardon. This ain't Gucci, this is Prada, darling. If you want something, you can

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0: Maggie on the Hot Hits with Nick and Lauren. Loz is out. Sexy Bye Bye is hanging out with me tonight. Taylor Swift is another person that's involved in a legal drama. Dua Lipa's out here suing Samsung, but she's getting sued by who?
1: Now, she's getting sued by a former Las Vegas performer, Maren Wade.
0: Oops.
1: Now, she claims that Taylor Swift's album, The Life of a Showgirl, is too similar to her long-running brand, Confessions of a Showgirl, which she trademarked in 2015.
0: People have used the title Life of a Showgirl and Confessions of a Showgirl since time immemorium.
1: I know, but, like, no one's getting confused. What's her name again? Maren Wade. Let us tell you here at the Hot Hits, our little show in Australia. No, we're not getting confused.
0: No. I mean, look, and this is the other thing about this Maren woman. Mm. She performs under the name Maren Wade, but her real name is Maren Flagg. Why would you change it to Maren? Maren Flagg's a great performer name. Maren Wade sucks.
1: Do you reckon Maren Flagg's
0: They're both not great.
1: Yeah.
0: The only Maren I know is Maren Morris. We love Maren Morris. She's good.
1: Who's that?
0: Country girl.
1: Oh, sorry.
0: Like a young Taylor Swift.
1: Okay, back to the story. What is Taylor Swift's team? They've come out, haven't they?
0: Yeah, so they have called the lawsuit meritless and described comparisons between Maren Wade, a.k.a. Maren Flagg's cabaret work, and Taylor Swift's global music career as absurd, which is great.
1: That word.
0: I love when lawyers get a little bit savage. Like, they're meant to be like,
1: savvy.
0: It's perfect.
1: But I could just imagine Taylor really getting involved in this story. Like,
0: yeah.
1: I reckon she'd be like, just say it's absurd.
0: She doesn't want her reputation kind of damaged by these, like, small fry things. So her legal team is arguing there's little chance any audiences would confuse a Taylor Swift stadium tour and album with small-scale cabaret performances, which is true.
1: Preach.
0: The filing also accuses Maren Wade of attempting to use Taylor's fame and branding to boost her own profile and social engagement. And they've got a point. We wouldn't be talking about this Maren person if it wasn't her suing the biggest artist in the world. They are standing by their lawsuit. This is Maren Wade's team, arguing that the trademark office previously rejected Taylor Swift's trademark application because it was considered too similar to Maren Wade's existing trademark.
1: I'm currently on Maren Wade's
0: Instagram. How's she looking?
1: Instagram.
0: Would you be going to see her live?
1: She seems lovely. She's got 2,000 followers.
0: Is that all? Even after the lawsuit's done nothing for you, hun? Jesus.
1: They've tried.
0: This is ridiculous. I reckon Taylor's going to win. What do you think?
1: Go after someone else.
0: It's going to be hard.
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0: Oh, finally I can enjoy some Ella Langley to myself with Lauren away. It's the hot hits of Nick and Lauren, No Loss Tonight. It's her favourite artist, Sexy Bye-Bye.
1: Is that why? What does she do? Just sing it the whole time or something?
0: No, she doesn't like Ella Langley at all.
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0: Normally we're introducing you to brand new acts on The Local List, but tonight you absolutely need no introduction to. Peking Duck have brand new music for you. The brand new album called Paradise is coming on August 14. We already got Thrills from it. They're going to play their biggest Sydney show in 7 years in their home. Well, they're from Canberra, but home-ish city this Friday at the Horton Pavilion.
1: The Horton. Are you going to go?
0: I'm there with bells on.
1: Of course you are.
0: With absolute bells on.

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0: Sabrina Carpenter and House Tour. Best song she has ever done. I reckon Sexy Bye Bye.
1: I love her. She's such a vibe.
0: Speaking of the vibe, you got the hot hits right around Australia. Now, I really enjoyed hearing from you for the first time in 5 days this morning. And the first thing that you sent through to the group chat was that Westlife were back together.
1: Just remember, I'm a mother with two kids.
0: It's right up your alley.

0: I didn't realise that Brian McFadden wasn't in the group anymore.
1: No, I know. I was a bit shocked.
0: Yeah.
1: And I was like, wait.
0: Brian and the gay one are both gone.
1: What do you mean, guys? What, how left? Are you coming?
0: What's left? We're talking about this because we are going to unpack those boy bands that have broken up and gotten back together again in our 3-for-all. Just give us a tick.
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1: Three for all.
2: Three songs in a row that all have something in common. Tonight's is a very fun one. So we were talking just a minute ago, Sexy Bye Bye, who's in for Loz today, about the fact that Westlife are back together, which was new information to me. Were they back to just back together or...
3: Darling, don't ask me
2: You brought it to me. You went... Westlife back together, throw the rundown out.
3: Yes, and no, it wasn't just back together. Doll, they're coming to Australia.
2: This is crazy.
3: And not in 2027, in 1 year's time, July 2027.
2: Wait, July 2027? Yes. And they've announced it in May 2026.
3: Yes, yes. But hey.
2: Who do they think they are?
3: This is the thing. People are going to get excited for. If you're like me, okay, I'm 39 years old. Like, this is Westlife, all these boy bands. What boy bands are we playing? Can you give me a little, are you allowed to tell me who
2: we've
3: got on?
2: A boy band that that's coming to Australia this week. Also, big breakup, very tumultuous breakup.
3: Okay.
2: And there was a certain number of members of that group.
3: Okay.
2: And then we're going to play a band that has an asterisk at the start of their name. American.
3: Oh!
2: Those ones.
3: Oh, yeah. Oh my gosh.
2: Let's just Westlife for a second.
3: Yes, like, back to Westlife.
2: Because they could do the kind of baddie.

0: honestly, like, give it up. Are they just getting back together for money?
1: Yeah, I reckon. Well, they obviously still love it. The current lineup, the three lineup, so it's Shane, Kian, and Nikki. Oh, and Mark, sorry.
0: No, Mark, I believe Mark has stepped away from live touring because he's unwell.
1: Okay, but he's still in the band.
0: He's still technically in the band.
1: Yeah, so there's four of them. So they obviously love it. They obviously love it so much.
0: Also, update on where Brian McFadden ended up after 2005. He posted the Summer Breakfast Show right here in 2008. Him, Mike Goldman, and Ricky Lee Coulter did Summer Breakfast.
1: Summer in 2008?
0: 2008. And then he did Breakfast with Jackie O and Andrew G, replacing Kyle while Kyle was suspended.
1: Oh, my God. Do we bring him back now?
0: Good from you.
1: Thank you.
0: All right, three boy bands that broke up and got back together are on, starting with Westlife and World of Their Own. World of Our Own.

0: Fisher. Yeah, about a decade ago, he puts out this song, right, where he's living over in LA, missing home, aka Sydney, Australia. And this song goes crazy. Backs it up with songs with Demi Lovato. Collaborated with Amy Shark and Meghan Trainor and the man he is in Australia on tour with at the moment, Guy Sebastian. And they do this song live together, and it's beautiful. Sam Fisher has a brand new song called A Heart Doesn't Hurt Itself, and he's here. Hang out.
1: Hey, my guys, I'm Sam Fisher on the Hot Hits with Nick and Lauren, the best to do it. City's gonna break my heart. City's gonna love me and leave me alone. With a heart doesn't hurt
0: itself. Musical household names, there's not many of them. I mean, there is, but from an Australian perspective, I feel like it's like Guy Sebastian. It's all the ones I mentioned. Amy Shark. You would have met Amy along the journey, right?
2: Yeah, we actually put out a song together.
0: Famously so.
2: Nick Kelly, I'm pretty sure you played. Wow. Amy, never come here. Amy, stand solid. You know what? I'm out of here.
0: I'm literally going to Fiji with Amy in a few weeks.
2: Whoa, let her know.
0: I have no idea why. That's right.
2: No, we put out a song called High On You.
0: Yeah, you didn't. It sounded like this.
2: Wow. You're quick with that. I get
0: high on you. Hey. So gorgeous.
2: You know what? It was a beautiful time, and doing promo with Amy was super fun, and we got to perform it on Australian Idol. Amy's a homie.
0: She's one of the funniest, most down-to-earth people in this
2: business.
0: She's
2: so cool.
0: It's you and her. That's why.
2: That's us. You know what? It's me. It's not Amy. Come on. Let's be real.
0: You rubbed off on her beautifully.
2: Just kidding. Amy's the best.
0: How is life for you, my friend?
2: Life's pretty good. Life is, like, way better than it's been in, like, a long time.
0: You have a lightness to you.
2: Thank you so much. Thank you so much. No, you know what? I moved to the UK. I'm in a whole different era. I'm doing my thing. I've written an album.
0: Yeah.
2: Yeah. Things are really good.
0: This makes me so happy. Not everyone would synonymate. I've just made that word up, but you get what I mean.
2: I love synonymate.
0: Not everyone would synonymate London with

0: a renewed sense of happiness.
1: But they'd be wrong. London needs a better PR person.
2: Because, I agree.
1: Do you know what I mean? Like, it's actually phenomenal. Yeah, the weather is pretty bad.
2: But culture is incredible.
1: Vibes are high.
2: Yes.
1: Vibes are high. Like, pub culture is great.
2: I love the pub.
1: The pub is fantastic.
2: The British pub in particular. I love the pub.
1: 100%. It's so good. It's just been amazing. And, like, we have really good friends there. And, like, turns out, like, life hack. Get some good friends.
2: No.
1: Yeah.
2: Really?
1: You can move anywhere with a good crew. But no, it's been awesome. And I'm just like, I have a whole new team. I've got a whole new situation. I'm an independent artist now. And like, I mean, life's good. I'm on tour with Guy Sebastian. I'm coming back in August for my own shows.
2: Ah!
1: Go buy tickets.
2: Mosh Ticks, did you say?
1: Mosh Ticks, I did say.
2: Search Sam Fisher Mosh Ticks and you'll see it pop up.
1: Yeah, you will.
2: This is really cool though. Let's talk about Guy for a second.
1: Yes.
2: Because obviously you two have had a beautiful relationship that's gone on for a number of years now.
1: Yes, he essentially is adopting me.
2: And I love that for you.
1: Yeah.
2: It's you and Archie. He's got
1: against each other.
2: He's got another kid, doesn't he?
1: Yeah, Huddy.
2: Huddy, of course, Huddy.
1: Like, he's a model. He's like going to be an AFL star.
2: Jesus Christ.
1: Like, the kid is amazing. And he's so chill. He's very fashionable as well.
2: Of course he is. Because I realised this last night. I think Guy Sebastian is the best styled artist in Australia, at least from a male perspective.
1: I would agree.
2: Yeah.
1: And which is why I'm stealing his stylist, Dale.
2: Dale McKee. Is that Dale McKee?
1: Yeah, it's Dale McKee.
2: Oh my God, that makes so
1: Listen,
2: much sense.
1: Dale does me. He does Amy Shark. He does Guy Sebastian. He's just the best.
2: That makes
1: honestly,
2: so much
1: his
2: sense.
1: His taste is crazy, but Guy knows what he wants.
2: Yeah.
1: That's what I'll say.
2: Yeah.
1: And also, like, Jules is so styling as well. The whole family. Honestly, they make me sick.
2: Yeah, they make me sick,
1: too. I love them so much.
2: All of you people make me sick. But I got to see you at one of the Sydney shows on Thursday night.
1: Yeah.
2: Up there with Guy. I missed your set, though, which I feel really bad about.
1: It's crazy. I can't even believe I came in this morning.
2: I ran into your agent as I was getting there. And she's like, are you just arriving? And
1: Oi.
2: I was like...
1: Go yes. on, Casey, get him.
2: She gets me every time.
1: That's okay. You know what? It's really cool that I get to come back out and sing Antidote with Guy.
2: Yeah.
1: Because, yeah, like, it allows people to see me again.
2: Dude, let's just listen to a bit of that song for a second. Come on now.
1: Come on.
2: I think I said the words, come on now, about 25 times at the show.
1: Isn't his show ridiculous?
2: It's like church.
1: It is church.
2: It's like church.
1: He's got 1,000 singers on stage.
2: Yeah.
1: His band is killing, but the visuals.
2: Yeah.
1: The lighting.
2: Yeah.
1: It's sick.
2: There's so many more shows still to come as well.
1: It's amazing,
2: that's
1: honestly.
2: That's why you're here now, because we want people to go and see you with Guy, and then we want people to go and see you on your headline shows as well.
1: Yes, would love that.
2: And musically, I reckon we're going to come back in a second. I want to know what's coming up for you musically, because I feel like some surprises around the corner. Let's play the brand new song, A Heart Doesn't Hurt Itself. Then I want you to come back and talk all about it. It's the Hot Hits, Nick and Lauren, and Sam Fisher's here.
3: I tell a joke, I look around, 'cause yours is the only love that I cared about.

0: It's a very special one, that one. A Heart Doesn't Hurt Itself.
1: It, I think, is like really like the most beautiful song I've written, I think, ever. I've been performing it on tour. I've been like doing like on the road marketing, you know what I mean? Like testing it out to live people instead of TikTok.
2: That's so good.
1: And the feedback has been beautiful, and I love performing it. And it's kind of like the heartbreak of hindsight, and it gives a good like synopsis of what the next project's going to be like.
0: Amazing.
1: Yeah.
0: I want to go back to what you just said. The heartbreak of hindsight.
1: Yeah,
0: that is so real.
1: Thanks.
0: I think about my last relationship often in that exact framing.
1: Yeah.
0: Heartbreaking hindsight, knowing that what you did wrong in that relationship, you can never change.
1: Yeah.
0: And you just
1: kind of have to live with it.
0: Yeah.
1: And now you're a different person from the person you were in it. And looking back on it is sometimes a little embarrassing.
0: Yeah.
1: And very confronting. But ultimately, I guess you got to look back to go better, go forward better. Quite that. Put that on a t-shirt. Print it. Come on. Fax it out.
0: You're putting that in curse. You put that in cursive writing on the back of that album.
1: Oh my God. But for real, like what you just said is really like everything A Heart Doesn't Hurt Itself is about.
0: Wow.
1: So
0: okay. Well, I can't wait to be sucker punched in a week from today. And then obviously, if there's a record coming, is it all kind of in the same like lyrical vein? Like, are we talking that kind of stuff? That kind of truth?
1: Yeah. You know what? I am like in this moment thinking, because truly the album is not done.
0: Right.
1: Like, all the songs are written. The album is not produced, but it is coming.
0: Okay.
1: And I think top of next year will be when the full album comes, but people are going to get a lot of music before the end of the year, which is really exciting. And it doesn't have a title, but now I'm thinking of calling it The Heartbreak of Hindsight.
0: Honestly, that...
1: it's pretty good.
0: Yeah.

0: So I think it's just about being, it's openness. It's realizing that someone else's sexuality does not affect you in any way.
1: Mm-hmm.
0: I'm happy with who I am, and that's all that really matters. And I hope that, like, I don't know. Look, I'm not trying to be like a beacon of inspiration, but like, why not be open? It's so boring being closed often. Everything is better on the other side of it.
1: I love that so much because I really resonate with that thought that that person had. I was in that room right there when I was about 18 years old and told someone that I was bisexual, and they immediately went, well, it's just a slippery slope to gay. And I kind of did sort of identify that way for a while. And it's only been the last few years that I'm like, no, I'm not, like, it's not 100% either.
0: Yeah.
1: Like, it's a fluid thing.
0: Oh, we love it, yeah. I would say it's that, like, it's fluid.
1: Yeah.
0: I don't know. If people want to put a label on it, fine.
1: I don't care.
0: But, like, yeah, I'm happy with whatever. As long as people are talking about me, I don't care.
1: Honestly, and that's why she's here. Sam Fisher, I adore you. Come back anytime. It's the Hot Hits with Nick and Lauren and Sunny Federa right now.

0: right across Australia. It's Monday night. It's the Hot Hits. Nick and Lauren. No Lauren this week. She's doing the drive show with Tommy Little. And good. And you know what? Everyone's going to think that because she's doing the drive show that I'm going to be upset by that. Absolutely not. I love that my queen's going to have some fun this week. Sexy Bye Bye and producer Bailey, who are in the room with me. So much fun.
1: What's that?
0: That's Zara Larsson singing Midnight Sun. I'm going to talk about that in a second. Now, we'll go back to that girl. I was getting too far ahead.
1: Oh, I was like, hang on a second. Why are we talking over the song, Nick? This is Radio 101. Do we need to get Lauren back in here? So, is this what you do when she's here?
0: She doesn't even know the song started half the time. Vocal kick in.
1: We are very proud of her because this is what happens. You come here to Nights Radio, you evolve, you spread your wings.
0: Yeah, it's really cool.
2: And then you stay on the show for as long as possible.
1: Oh, sorry.
0: Not for a week, guys. It's a week.
1: Get it, girl.
0: Yeah, we're very excited for it. Now, I'll play the Zara Larsson thing again. So now you know this is the Zara Larsson bit. Okay. So Zara Larsson, right? So she went on the Today Show. She is blowing up even bigger than we ever could have imagined. So she's on the Today Show in America on Friday morning, obviously, because the Today Show. And she gets on stage, and just as she's walking up on stage, one of the heels on her shoes breaks off.
1: No.
0: And she continues to do the entire performance with only one heel. But she kills it. Every single move, not a thing out of place.
1: What the?
0: Yeah. So she's got, and they're like big ass heels. Like they're probably 4 or 5 inches, and she's dancing in them. She's been dancing in heels her entire existence. But on the Today Show, probably one of the biggest audiences she'll ever have, she's got one shoe that's just flat. Oh. It's so good.
1: How does that even happen? Does a heel, she would have been ropeable because she's like, this is my moment.
0: Yeah, and she's live as well. You can't edit it out.
1: I would have taken off my other shoe and just done.
0: That's what I thought, do it barefoot.
1: What a weapon. Good on her. Respect.
0: 100%. She is. Like the way that she is blowing up at the moment and still keeping her like humor and charisma, and she's not a diva. She should be a diva. She deserves to be.
1: My 17-year-old niece is so obsessed with Zara Larsson. I'm like, how are you so obsessed with her? Like, because remember when she came to

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0: Olivia Dean from Monday Night Baby Steps is on the Hot Hits. Nick Kelly here. No Lauren this week, so I need to find a friend.
1: Give me 1 minute.
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4: Shawnee D's Music Minute.
0: Yeah, so because my dear co-host has left me for the week, rude, I thought I'd bring in like a bunch of friends and that would give them their own segments because this is my show this week. You idiots. Shawnee B's in the building with his own music minute,
5: hello.
0: Baby.
5: What's up?
0: Good to be here. Let's go. So every night I'm going to get Shawnee B to just bring in something. So okay. It'll be a new song sometimes.

0: An old song that we've forgotten about, maybe an artist you've never heard of, maybe an artist you've forgotten about. Anything about music, he gets a minute to talk about it, but obviously it'll go for longer than a minute because it's us.
1: Okay, cool. Always. Yeah. Always.
0: Who you got?
1: I'm excited. Okay, so I'm bringing you something new tonight. Probably an artist you are familiar with, but they have a new single that just dropped on Friday. It is so good. TK Midzer.
0: Yeah, who you'll remember from such hits as mid-2020s pop music at its best. Good simulation as well.
1: Over 10 years old now, that song.
0: Crazy, dude.
1: This one, good too. I mean, she is just such a talented artist. One of the greatest artists I think Australia has to offer. Like, she is just meant for the global stage.
0: Yep.
1: You know, and I think we have a really good R&B and hip-hop scene here in Australia, and I think it's so underrated. And she is one of those artists who's just at the top of the pyramid for me.
0: 100%.
1: She's so good. She's in a bit of a new era at the moment.
0: Because I wanted to say before that, so the two songs we just played a little bit of, they were very pop-leaning.
1: Very pop, yeah.
0: And then she's had this amazing kind of transformation. She went into kind of a bit of heavier hip-hop. There was this song, Kim.
1: Oh, I love this too, which was an ode to Kim Kardashian, Lil Kim, Kim Possible. Like in the music video, she dresses up as She-Go, I think.
0: Yeah.
1: The villain from Kim Possible.
0: Not the naked mole rat.
1: No, I don't think she dressed up as a naked mole rat. Missed opportunity there. But like she's such a clever artist, and she is an artist.
0: Yeah.
1: Do you know what I mean? Like she thinks about everything. If you go on her Instagram right now, you'll see the visuals for this new era she's in. She's released a couple of songs this year. Must Be was one of them she released a couple of weeks ago.
0: Mm-hmm.
1: And then she's just dropped this brand new one on Friday, which is called Pressed.
0: Mm-hmm.
1: And the visuals are insane. Like the outfit she's got going on, she's like dancing in the rain in the most recent video on her Instagram. And this song is just a banger. Like you can tell she's been living overseas. She's been mingling with some of the greatest names in the music industry, like rappers and producers and stuff. And I think she's really found her sound on this new track. And I'm excited for what's to come from TK.
0: Saying she's found her sound is a crazy statement for an artist who is like 12 years into it, but I totally get what you mean. And a lot of it's an exploration to get to that point.
1: Yeah, there's been so much exploration. I mean, you just played a few of her tracks and there's been so many different. And I think that's what's so great about her is she's so versatile.
0: Yeah.
1: But what she's doing right now, I don't know, she just looks and sounds like she is where she's meant to be.
0: Do we know where she's living at the moment? Because I know she's from Adelaide.
1: Yeah.
0: I know she's lived in Sydney, she's lived in London, she's lived in LA for a long time. I'm not sure where she is right now, though.
1: I think she's living in the US at the moment.

0: Wrapping up the Monday Night Hot Hits with Nick and Lauren. Lauren's been away tonight. Sexy Vibe has been hanging out.
1: Thanks for having me.
0: You don't talk over the openers.
1: So sorry, guys.
0: No, it's been
1: learning.
0: Great.
1: I'm an intern.
0: No, you're not, mate. You've been wearing radio for 20 years. So Sexy Vibe, just to explain to people who may not know, I mean, they should, but Sexy Vibe has been an esteemed executive producer of radio for many, many years. We worked together on Ash London Live back in the day.
1: How long ago was that? 2016, 2017?
0: I worked on it in 2019.
1: Yeah, wow.
0: Yes. Okay. Well, you were doing 6-7, weren't you? Have you gotten used to Bailey doing 6-7 every time you mention the numbers 6 or 7 yet?
1: My 4-year-old does that, Bailey.
0: You should bring your 4-year-old in to be babysat by Bailey. They'd have a lot of fun, I think.
1: Could you imagine, Finn?
2: I'd be good at that. I do some magic. I'll juggle for him.
0: That's actually a really good point. Yeah. You'd actually be ideal. Yeah. Anyway, we worked together for years and years on and off. We've been friends for years and years. It's really weird and cool to do a show with you. But you have to hand out an award for something that happened in on or around the show. What is your award tonight?
1: Well, I did have an award for something, but I feel like I need to change my award. But you know what? I'm going to give you this award because... it was at 8 o'clock when we were introducing Josh Fawaz.
0: Yeah, Mr. Fawaz.
1: Mr. Fawaz.
0: And I referred to him as one of your people. With no context.
1: And do you know what? That gets the award tonight.
0: Thank you.
1: So, for the context, are we assuming he's Australian Lebanese?
0: I think he's Australian Lebanese. Oh, yeah,
1: okay.
0: I think I saw it.
1: And so am I.
0: Yes, exactly. There's your context, everybody.
1: So, I think it's a bit of a feel-good story for...
0: For the Australian-Lebanese cohort of music and media type. Oh, we've been missing that on the radio. We've been missing it. My award, unsurprisingly, goes to Sexy Bye Bye. And it's the Return of the Mac Award for great returns in radio and returning with a vengeance.
1: Oh, thank you.
0: You reluctantly re-entered the room to help us out for a few weeks while KDOT was away, and then all of a sudden, 6 days into working with us, you're co-hosting the show.
1: I know. This wasn't on my bingo card for 2026, but we're here, and you know what? We're having fun.
0: We are. Producer Bailey, you got an award for tonight?
2: Yes, I do. I have an award for the 31 people who unfollowed us on Instagram on May 6th.
0: Was that the purge day?
2: No. They left us, I'm pretty sure, because of our Cat's Eye Award.
0: They didn't win.
2: Oh. So they've all unfollowed on the same day. 31 of you.
1: Yikes. We don't want you anyway.
2: Go away.
0: I like that award. That's good stuff. All right, it's going to be a big week on the show, guys. Who's on the show tomorrow? I can't remember.
1: Am I allowed back tomorrow?
0: You must be back tomorrow. I absolutely demand it.
2: Oliver Cronin?
0: Oh, dude, Oliver Cronin's going to... I'm so excited about this. So Oliver Cronin, if you don't know him, is an amazing Australian artist. He's made some amazing songs. I mean, he's been away for the last couple of years. He was grinding there for a couple of years, constantly releasing. Mm. Then he took a break. And there's a reason for it, and he's going to unpack it with you tomorrow. But he's a king. That's going to be so much fun. I'm also going to introduce you to a guy from the UK that I've been a fan of for like a decade now, and he's never come to Australia before, and he's coming here tomorrow. Masterpiece is his name. He's so good. That's going to be great fun. We'll do all that. We'll give away tickets to Stephen Sanchez, and Sexy Bye Bye will be back in the building, and Producer Bailey will be back in the building. It's going to be fun. Guys, have a lovely night. Bye!
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0: What one now, guys? It's a rough Monday for me. It wasn't just
1: a rough Monday. It also was a rough Friday because you were coming down on at your party too, a lot.
0: Yeah, well, that was fainting. That's a bit different.
1: It's the same thing.
0: I was given a surprise party on Friday night. Carrie Bickmore threw me a surprise party and I set myself on fire and fainted a lot.
2: We're going to hear all about that in about half an hour from now. Who here on the team has worked in customer service? I know, yeah. Fee, you have.
0: Yes. Yeah,
2: Nick has. Fev, you never?
1: No.
2: McDonald's for a bit?
1: No, I went to the kitchen. It's the kitchen.
0: Oh, he was allowed out the front.
1: I wasn't allowed out the front. Too really? Good looking.
2: Not even on drive-through?
1: No. Anyway. Just in the kitchen and wash up.
2: I tell you what, we all know what customers like to deal with. If you've ever wanted revenge on a customer, do not go anywhere because what happened next will blow your minds. 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
4: Now, anyone who works in customer service, and that is a lot of people, so if you're listening right now, you work in customer service, I tip my hat to you because and I remember when I worked in customer service, when I worked at Maya, I remember when we were being trained in training, the customer is always right. And I remember in the Maya training, we used to have to role play. Like we'd have to get up and do sketches.
3: Bit of acting.
4: It's a little bit The Office, actually.
3: Yeah.
4: We'd have to get up and do you pretend to be a difficult customer and how do you handle these situations?
3: All I'm thinking is the UK version of The Office.
4: Yeah. Oh. There's been a... difficult customers, it's awful. I remember when I used to have people bring something back and it was clearly worn. It was, and you just have to look at them and go, I can't take this back and give you a refund.
5: Nick would be one of these, I reckon.
3: No, never. No, because I've worked in customer service and worked at pubs and worked at, I think everyone, like South Korea has 2 years military service. You have to do it. No. Everyone should have to work in customer service for a couple of years. Everyone. It should be 2 years. You work as a pub, at a pub or a restaurant or at a shop, just dealing with the dregs that is the general public. And then you realise, no, you treat people better. I think once you've worked in those jobs, I'm never cranky at those people, ever. I know what you think, but it's not. A manager I'll tear shreds off, but not someone at the front.
4: Revenge on customers, not customer revenge.
3: Yes.
4: Because I read a story. Now, this is unbelievable, and this wouldn't happen. This is obviously a random one-off. In Florida.
3: Here we go. What a great start.
4: I know. At a Taco Bell.
5: Oh, God.
4: I love Taco Bell. A worker that was having an argument, an argument over a drink order, escalated to the point where the Taco Bell employee pulled a gun on the customer. Now, if it's
3: that's why you got him.
4: If it's gotten to the extent that you are pulling a gun on a customer
5: over a drink
4: and threatening to shoot them, the customer did begin recording the scene on the cell phone, and that hasn't played out well for the employee. But I think you immediately, 20-year-old. He's behind the counter. He's just trying to give people their enchiladas and burritos. And someone's obviously giving him a hard time.
3: Why does he have a gun on him, though?
4: I know. That wasn't explained. That bit hasn't been explained. But he has pulled a gun on a difficult customer.
5: I was at David Jones on

0: It's called Fifi Fevenick's Happy Hour, and we take that pretty seriously. Fifi Fevenick. Canberra's hit 104.7.
1: Yeah, how good is that? It's Fifi Fevenick, the happy hour on your Monday evening.
2: We are talking revenge on customers, and it went to extremes, as most things in the United States do. A fast food worker pulled a gun on a customer that was being difficult. Now, you don't expect that, but maybe people will think twice about mouthing off at a fast food worker.
3: If I was working in America at a fast food, I'd probably be packing too, I reckon.
4: Yeah, it's
2: That might be why he had it. There are other ways. Leon, DJ Shergs, worked at JJ's, and if someone was rude, Leon, what would you do?
5: Well, we could easily give discounts if we wanted to, because it was a store that you just give a lot of discounts out, and I would just absolutely not give them a discount.
2: There we go. There can be simple ways, and people should keep this in mind.
3: Didn't you also, when you worked at Video Easy?
5: Yeah.
3: Video Easy, because when you said go hire a...

0: DVD or a game, people would it'd be like rented out for a week, but someone would bring it home. Didn't they go up and go, hey, is this? And if they were rude, you'd go, no, it's not back yet.
1: Oh, no, because at Video Easy, it used to be if they didn't have the copy of the big movie of that week or
2: month, a new release,
1: you'd get it for free.
0: Yeah.
1: So people would come up, they would hide copies around the store so there was none left to come and go, there's none there, can I get a free one? But I'd always have some hidden behind the counter and go, here you go.
2: Daniel. Hi, Dan.
3: Hey, guys. How are you?
2: Yeah, good. Dan, you used to work at a hotel.
3: Yeah, when I was a student, I worked as a valet in a 5-star hotel in the city.

0: about his phones and all this sort of jazz. But I ended up putting his email down on Gumtree for him to advertise for free chicken. So I'm assuming that he would have got some free...
1: good revenge.
0: Pretty funny call.
1: Oh, that's good.
2: That is good.
1: That's good. That's
2: pretty
1: annoying.
2: Clean, annoying yeah. revenge. Like, I like that. No one gets hurt.
1: He'd be
2: just
1: like,
2: a
1: what
2: bit
1: the
2: annoying.
1: Hell's going on here? Why is everyone bringing
3: it
1: up?
3: It is also why I never blow up on the phone to those people, because it's like, oh, you've got my full name and phone number.
2: Absolutely.
3: And address and email.
1: Yeah.
3: You've got 100 points of ID.
2: Do you give your real address and phone number to people?
3: You have to for a company when you have a...
1: Don't you have a fake one to give people?
3: No, when you're dealing with a big telco or a company or something.
1: Small time.
2: Mm-mm.
3: What?
2: Just don't give real anything to anyone.
1: You got to keep that disguise.
3: So what are your bills and everything under fake names?
2: No, he's got a mum.
4: Fun first, everything else later. 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Beefy, Bev and Nick. 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
1: For your late night hangs,
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3: A bit of beautiful Monday. What a weekend. How good are weekends, by the way, especially for you, Fee. A little surprise happened, which we're going to hear all about next.
4: Yes, well, let's talk about it next. And it starts with me setting myself on fire within the first 60 seconds.
3: Yeah, you also fainted at some point as well. You had quite the Friday night. 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

0: scenes in the studio. Were. What could she be taking me to?
1: And we all knew what was going on. And we know you really well. And we know you don't like surprises. So we literally had to keep that a secret. And it was awful.
2: Yeah, I don't like it.
1: I didn't like it at all.
2: Yeah.
0: I was trying to figure it out because I thought at first, I thought, it would, you know, Book of Mormon, waitress. Kicked off. And I thought, could we be going to that?
1: There was Prada.
0: And then apparently there's audio of me. We were doing was it a live read? We were recording something in the studio, Leon.
3: Yeah, well, and I also, this was really killing me all last week because at the start of the week, Fee, you were like, Cat's Eye's here. I need tickets to Cat's Eye for the girls. I need to take them. And knowing that Friday night, all this work that Carrie put into this party, I can't give you tickets. And by the record show, I got you tickets. I just couldn't give them to you.
1: And then I kept hammering him going, you can't get tickets knowing that you can't because you have this party on.
3: You thought you worked it out halfway through. You were doing a recording and we kept this audio.
0: Oh my gosh, do you know what I just realised? Maybe that's what Carrie's taking me to, Cat's Eye. Oh my God.
2: Oh,
0: of course it is.
2: That's why it's all.
0: I was just thinking, what show is on? That's it. I'm going. I did think for a second because I thought, that was it. A Cat's Eye concert.
2: And how's Josiah and I? Of course, because that's all.
1: I had my head down. I was just like, I'm not saying a word.
0: But Carrie put so much effort into it. It was amazing what she was able to pull off. And it was so funny because when we got there, so when she got to my place, she said, now I've just got a little costume for you to put on. It's just for a photo. We're just going to do a quick, fun photo op.
1: Did you not click then?
0: Well, I was looking at her and I suddenly went, is Disney on Ice in town or is it a Comic-Con event? And she kept saying, you want, because I had to put the wig on and everything and I said, this is so embarrassing. She goes, no one you know will see you.
2: It's so embarrassing. We're on the Disney cruise with you. You're dressed up every day. You love it.
1: Yeah, but that's a Disney cruise.
0: That's a Disney cruise. Like, I'm like...
2: That's how you live.
0: I know it's how I live. And that's why this party was so perfect. I can't tell you. There was a moment during the night. It was like I stood there and I looked around me and I went, I could not love this more. Like, just I genuinely went, this is... And that's how well she must know me because it was literally... Disney singing karaoke with all my beautiful friends. It was literally it's the best night of my life. And
1: cocktail.
0: It nearly went very pear-shaped though because I kept fainting and setting myself on fire. Now,
2: sorry.
0: What? Here's the problem. So we walked in. Now, I was in an Elsa dress with an Elsa wig, full polyester. Like that's just polyester head to toe. And when I walked in and I was surprised, some lovely waiter Leon, because he was dressed like a waiter, it's a gag. He was Ratatouille, by the way.
1: What are you dressed as, man? You got overalls on.
0: A chef from the movie Ratatouille. But they handed me a cocktail and it had a sparkler in it. So as I threw it back, the sparkler got my wig and it started burning.
1: It was in the first 3 minutes.
0: Yeah, so within the first minute, I was on fire. And then when my birthday cake came with all the sparklers, it got onto my dress and my dress started to go on. It was started to burn. But this is the only thing was, and I am going to look at DJ Shergs, Leon, and possibly Dealey Stange. The best thing about it too was all my favourite songs, every dance, dance song, every karaoke song, they put on the playlist, but play them back to back. And I give it everything because Pitbull told me to.
1: Yep.
0: You've got to give it everything you've got.
2: Of
0: so
2: course.
0: I gave every song everything I had. But also, I'm not fit. I have no stamina at the moment. I haven't exercised for about a year. And it was when I was singing Frozen and I was dressed as Elsa and I was singing Let It Go, I sang, Nick, and you went there.
1: Yeah.
0: I sang with every pocket of oxygen in my lungs.
1: And it was earth tremors.
0: And a minute into it, I said out loud on the microphone, guys, I think I'm going to faint. And then I just sat down for a second. But then Elsa kicked in with the chorus. So
2: second
0: I jumped
2: wind.
0: Up and I started doing twirls and then I fainted. And then I was down, and the video is hilarious. We'll put it on our socials. It's a mine if you haven't seen it.
1: Not many people ran.
0: No. I think everyone thought I was joking. Actually, we should get Carrie on. Or could someone, anyway.
1: I think Carrie she knows
2: about Carrie to call.
0: Because she was telling me yesterday, it was hilarious, because you were telling me, Leon, I did it like Gone with the Wind. I was Scarlett O'Hara. I literally put the hand up to my forehead.
2: Mr.
0: And
2: Darcy.
0: Then went down. And everyone thought I was joking.

0: joking. Two of my closest friends are nurses, by the way, and they just laughed and watched at this stage.
1: Sanj kept singing.
0: Sanj, nobody realised. No, no, I'd run out of oxygen. I passed out.
1: Full faint.
2: Wow.
0: Yes. Leon?
3: I just want to know if there was another time, because there was about three other times I saw you when you're standing on the couch, just kept fainting and then just with the one tambourine in the air still shaking.
0: Yeah, I just have, well, I never go, never let it go. Actually, that's what Carrie was telling me. Leon, when I fainted, you literally looked at her and went, not my problem tonight.
3: She's there on the line.
0: Oh, Carrie! You, oh, I can't, I've thanked you personally, but I'm now thanking you publicly. That was the best night of my life. Hands down, I loved every second of it.
4: So I have no voice, and that's not from karaoke. I've had no voice for weeks, so apologies to how should I sound. In fact, the only disappointing thing of the night was I couldn't karaoke, and so I sat there so envious. But I have to say, I've never had someone try and cancel so many times on a night out.
2: Oh, you should have been in here, Carrie.
1: Gosh.
4: At least three times. Oh, you know, if you don't feel like it, we don't have to. That's how much you hate going out. Like,
0: I know.
4: Hate going out.
0: And it's getting colder.
4: There was a few things that I knew about you. One, made a karaoke and you could be the star of the show and sing all night. So tick, I nailed that. I also know that you love Disney. Tick, nailed that. Yes. How about the women trying to get photos with you on the way in was
0: hilarious.
4: Just joyous. But third of all, I just know how much of a drama queen you were. And as soon as I saw you twirling around to let it go, and then what I thought was a dramatic fall happened, I was like, oh, my God. And I looked at Leon as he went, I'm out. Like, but it was only looking back at the video, because that was half an hour in. I decided to do the speech half an hour in because I was like, I reckon we're going to lose her here. I reckon we're going to lose her. She's never been out. We're going to lose her about an hour in. And then I look back at the video and you hear you say, I'm going to faint.
0: I know, I did give a heads up.
4: And then the man that ran the room came up to me and he said, look, I've had to go review the CCTV to make sure that everything, I think your friend actually fainted. And then I turned around and you were belting out Shallow up on the
0: exactly.
4: Like, oh, she's fine. She's fine. And then you were the last woman standing and I was so impressed.
0: I know.
4: It was so good.
0: It was. I had the time of my life, as Green Day would say. It was the best night. Thank you. I loved it. I loved it. I loved it. And I did. The only thing is I have, like, it wasn't a higher costume because it has multiple burn marks on it.
5: Oh, thanks, Gary.
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2: Friday morning, I had to farewell the V8 Orange Fury Ford Mustang.
3: I said this to you the other day and I meant it. Sometimes a car just suits somebody and it is a part of them. And I thought that car was a part of you.
2: You said this. Waleed Ali said this. Melissa Leong said this. Everyone has said it. Except my wife and children. And they're the ones I was trying to win over. So I test drove that for a week.
4: The boys didn't like it.
2: And now they didn't like it because they had to move the seats forward to get out.
4: That's cool, though.
3: You get used to that.
2: That's what I said.
3: Mum had a Mazda 323. We were always doing that.
2: Yeah. It's gross. It's easy. But I swapped it over and now I'm test driving an E-Mark, a Ford E-Mark Mustang. No, it's not like that. It's like this. Sounds like a Jetsons car.
4: Is it electric?
2: Electric.
4: Oh.
2: Unbelievable, though.
3: Charged so quiet, enough. You forget they're on, don't you?
2: You forget you're on until you're in hyperspace. The speed of this thing goes 0 to 100 in 3.7 seconds, I think.
3: Is that a long time?
2: No, that is. Oh, that's very fast. It's cool. Like stuck back in the chair.
3: I feel like
2: quick.
3: It should go there in one, shouldn't it?
2: One.
4: That's
2: 0 to 100 k an hour in 1 second.
4: A race car wouldn't even do that. A Formula One car wouldn't do that.
2: One.
4: That's like,
2: you think about if you put the foot down in your car, 0 to 100.
3: Sorry,
2: one.
3: You're right. 3's fine. Yes, you're right. Like, that doesn't make sense.
2: From parked to freeway speed in 1 second.
4: Have you tried it already?
2: Yes, I have.
4: G-Force?
2: Took it on a freeway. Yeah, stuck to the back. It's great. It's great. But I am sad that the Mustang's gone. And then I walked in this morning, the V8 Mustang, and JB said, good news, Cody. Someone called reception. Now this joint's turned into the trading post, apparently.
3: What? Someone wants to buy your car?
2: No, someone wants to sell me their V8 Orange Fury Mustang.
3: Get out!
2: We got Dave.
5: How are you?
2: Great.
3: Dave, have you got one of these beautiful orange Mustangs?
5: Not just a beautiful one, the beautiful one. Now, my number plates are actually no Fury as well.
2: Oh, no Fury.
3: Nick, this is your car.
2: This is
5: now, I've been thinking how you said the kids have trouble getting in and out of the back seat.
2: Yep.
5: Did you see how big the boot was?
2: Oh, the they could easily fit in size. There. Nice and quiet.
5: That's what I'm saying.
2: Can't hear
5: that's
2: them chat over the sound of the V8. Beautiful.
5: Mate, mine's got the Recaro seats. It's got cameras. So you can do whatever you want in the back seat, and you can live stream it. It's great.
2: Now, Dave, the only issue, this is all I'm scared about buying a Mustang off someone. This is never a car that, like, a grandma's driving to church. You know when you get those secondhand cars? It's like a Toyota Corolla, one owner, a woman in her 70s going to church every Sunday. No one has an Orange Fury Mustang.
4: Yeah, why are you selling it?
2: Why are you selling it, Dave?
5: Why am I selling? Because I've just bought myself another new car.

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0: one and only Carrie Bickmore
1: and Tommy Little.
0: This is Carrie and Tommy.
2: Yeah. Yes, welcome to it for your Monday afternoon. The Bickmore is away today, so we got Loz Barry.
3: Hi.
4: Lozzy.
2: So
3: what's
2: nice
3: happening?
2: To see your gorgeous face.
3: Oh, thank you.
2: I have done what's happening in my world. Would you like to know, or was it just a rhetorical question? You don't actually care.
3: No, it was just to the audience, actually. But what's happening, Tommy?
2: What a hot topic to kick off the show with. 13 10 60. What's happening?
3: What's happening?

0: And give us a call and just tell us what is happening. Lozzy, you have big life news.
1: Do I?
0: Yeah.
1: I am now a...
0: Don't say it.
1: Oh, no.
2: It's just halfway through.
1: Oh, I'm interesting sorry. Next, cut off. It's just my first day of radio. I've never done this before.
0: Let's just tell you, you won't believe what Lozzy's huge life news is. Often the biggest thing that happens in someone's life. Some people never get to do it, and we're very proud of you. We're going to talk about it. There's no way you'll know what it is. We're going to talk about it. And it could be marriage, could be death, could be, you know, a death in the family would be a tough way to kick off the show. Anyway, let's talk about it next.
3: Canberra's hit. 104.7.

0: Missed it the other afternoon? 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
1: Yeah. It's Monday, Arvo. It's Carrie and Tommy, but Carrie's away. We've got Loz Barry filling in.
2: Yes, and I assume, Loz, when you got the call to say, look, Carrie's voice is no good. Can you please fill in on the show on Monday? I'm assuming that is exactly the reason you went and made the biggest purchase of your life.
3: It's exactly the reason why I made the biggest purchase of my life.
2: You went one Vic Moore shift.
3: I'm in.
1: Yeah.
2: For those who didn't see on your Instagram over the weekend, this was how your big news unfolded.
4: So I was just laying on the couch watching Lord of the Rings. And then my buyer's agent rang me and was like, there is a contract ready for you to sign. And I signed it. And now I have a mortgage? Wow.
2: She's a homeowner!
3: Yay! I have a mortgage!
2: You've got a mortgage!
3: It's very exciting. And I say it's an apartment, but it's mine. I can hang a picture on the wall. I can paint a wall if I want.
2: You can kick a hole in a wall.
3: I can't wait.
2: Yes. Let's have a demolition party.
3: We'll have one of those smash room parties. But I'm a bit nervous because, I don't know, there's some issues with some of my stuff that I got going on. Because I'm going to have to move cities as well, Tommy, right?
2: Mm. Which you have done before.
3: Not
2: into a home that you own.
3: No, correct. But this brings up a problem, you see, which I don't think about when I have to move house. You never do, but I have this couch, okay?
1: She's got a house, she got a couch.
2: Was that point because you want the couch audio?
3: Yes.
4: One thing we're going to have to do, though, is get the couch out again. So that's going to be so...
2: So yeah. tell for people who don't know about your couch dramas, paint a picture.
3: Okay, so I moved up to Sydney last year.
2: Yep.
3: Get there, the removalists, beautiful, wonderful men. You know how they are. They're just incredible. They're
2: getting Polynesians?
3: I think so, yeah.
2: They're often just the most gentle but massive Polynesians.
3: God.
2: And they're like, oh, you need that fridge moved? I'll just lift that up with one hand.
3: Yeah, honestly, the strength in these men.
2: I accidentally called one Daddy when he was moving forward because
3: it just
2: felt right. I went, thanks, Daddy. No, mate.
3: Because I had to warn them. I said, guys, this couch is really, really, really heavy. Like, you're really going to have a hard time. Anyway, they had picked it up and it was fine. But they left it till last because it doesn't come apart. It's just this one big, huge, long couch. Mm. And to get up to my place, you've got to turn all these stairs and corners.
2: Oh, my gosh.
3: And they said, we can't get this couch in. And I was like, what do you mean you can't get the couch in? They said, we can't get it in. I said, all right, what do I do then? And they said, we have cranes. You're going to have to organize a crane specialist, a crane removalist. And I said, a crane up one floor? That seems excessive.
2: Yeah.
3: So the couch sat in my car park for about 5 months, right?
2: So also, I assume when you organise a crane, you then need to shut a footpath.
3: Correct.
2: Like, there's probably all this stuff that goes with it.
3: It's really expensive. So 5 months later, I get an email from Strata being like, this couch has to get out of your car park. And I was like, well, widen your stairwell, first of all, and then maybe I can get the couch out.
2: Also, anyway, surely it's your car park. You can put whatever you want in it. Anyway,
3: right?
2: Who cares? Sorry.
3: I jump on Airtasker.
2: Yeah.
3: And he messaged this guy, Shah, wonderful man. He uses a pulley system, just hands and pulley.
2: Yeah.
3: And the couch was literally this close to getting upright over the balcony. He was putting it over the balcony.
2: Yeah.
3: The building manager comes storming up. What are you doing? They had to bring the couch back down. I'm in tears.
2: Also, what are you doing?

0: is the dumbest question. Oh, like, what do you think what do you think I'm doing, mate? Yeah. I'm lifting a couch via a pulley system with a bloke from Airtasker.
1: Literally.
0: If you don't know that.
1: So I'm crying.
0: Yeah.
1: And then Shah, beautiful Shah, says, Lauren, don't cry. We're going to come back after dark and talk to your neighbours downstairs, and we're just going to lift this couch up over their balcony and onto your balcony and in the house.
0: Yeah.
1: So now I have to do it all again, but in reverse.
0: Oh, my God. You've got to, you've broken into the prison and now you've got to break out.
1: Correct. So what do I do? I mean,
0: I think you leave the couch there.
1: Oh, this couch.
0: Because then you're going to have to get it into your new place. Oh, but then you own that.
1: Exactly. Do you even
0: like, talk to me about the actual couch, because all I've heard is cons so far. Like,
1: beautiful. Look, to be honest, it's probably not my first choice, but now I need to win. I need this couch to stay with me.
0: What's it called?
1: It's the principle.
0: It's the sunk cost fallacy. Is that what it's called when you've already sunk so
2: sunk
0: much?
2: Sunk cost. Yeah, you're losing.
1: Yeah. I don't know.
2: Can
1: Give
2: you
1: us
2: get
1: a call.
2: Bag?
1: Oh, absolutely. Oh, I'm calling Shah first thing.
2: Okay.
1: He's got to get it out and put it back down in my car park until I move. I don't care.
0: And then he's got to drive interstate and do the whole operation again in reverse.
1: No, it'll be

0: one for moving windows from the truck into my house. And it was the same thing. And we went, oh, well, we've been fined once. And then the council officer stood there and said that each new window we touch, they will fine us again. And they didn't know that our house had an entrance around the back. And so I had to stay out the front and argue essentially with the council officer while the window truck drove around the back and unloaded the windows into the back.
1: Well, that's genius. And as society, how are we supposed to know all of the rules?
0: I agree.
1: Right?
0: But also some of them are just like intelligence tests. Like it's like life is an escape room and you just have to work out how to get around the rules.
1: Seriously.
0: Is that what you want to do? You want to do something different?
1: I don't know. Let's go. Okay, let's go. 131060, yep. How can I get my couch out?
0: Yep.
1: Do you have a crane? Or 131060, what were you fined for that surprised
0: you?
2: Great. 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
1: Olivia Rodrigo, that is Drop Dead for your Monday arvo. It's Carrie and Tommy. Carrie is away today. We got Loz Barry filling in.
2: The new homeowner.
3: Yes, yeah. I'm a homeowner now. It was kind of underwhelming, the whole thing.
2: Well, I mean, the fact that you haven't seen it.
3: I know. But I will see it.
2: You will see it. And it is one of the, I think it's a real moment. This is earnest. But it's like a real achievement. It's like one of the your biggest moments that you'll have in your life.
3: I know. And I was just laying on the couch when it happened. Like, I didn't expect it. But it made me think. It took me about 5 months to get my couch in my current apartment, and I only got it in about 5 months ago, and now it's going to have to get out again, and I don't know how to do it.
2: Yeah.
3: So I need help.
2: Yes. G'day, Liz.
4: Hello, how are you?
2: Yeah, good. Have you had couch problems as well? Oh, Liz, your line sucks. I'm so sorry. We will hand you back and see if we can get you to stop standing in an elevator or tunnel. G'day, Mark.
5: Hello. How are you guys?
2: Yeah, so good. What happened with you?
5: Well, I was listening to you guys and I was listening. You need a permission from everyone, like from the council. And I had a tree in my backyard. I wanted gone, and I know you need permits and council and all that jazz. So one day I was watching the news and there was a big storm the night before. And I saw all these trees falling down. And I just went, you know what? The very next day I got the chainsaw out and got rid of that tree.
2: And that storm happened to knock it down just at the same time.
5: That storm made it fall down.
2: Yeah.
3: Oh, that's actually genius. See?
2: Yeah.
3: I need a storm to come through and pick my couch up and just take it out.
2: I thought you were going to say you need a chainsaw for your couch to chop it up into more manageable pieces.
6: We've lost Liz, but she just wanted to say that she had to crane her couch up 8 stories too. And then when she sold the house, she buried the sale of the couch in the contract. So whoever bought the house had to take the couch with them.
2: So can you bury the rental agreement?
3: Well, that's what I was thinking. Like, I'll just say to them, it's not my fault. Look, I got yelled at by the building manager, so the couch has to stay. It's not my fault.
2: Can
3: I don't
2: you
3: make
2: even
3: the rules.
2: Try gaslighting them a bit more and say the couch
3: was
2: in
3: here?
2: It was already here.
3: That's

0: something I'm going to try.
1: Lozzie, who have you got?
0: Brody.
2: Yeah, if it ain't right, do it at night.
1: That's good.
0: And that is what my guy Shah said, you know?
1: Yes. Brody, the first thing I think of is, and this is a real middle-aged thrill that it still gives me, is when the bins are full and you've got rubbish that you need to distribute amongst your neighbour's bins after dark. Is that what you partake in?
2: Nah, truck driver, so we're always doing stuff of the night time.
1: Yes.
0: Like what?
2: always naughty stuff.
0: Okay. Brody. Keep Brody's number.
1: If I've got this, if I've got my read on you right, I feel like in your mind you're like, this is a bit hot.
0: A little bit. I don't know what's happening right now.
1: Brody, what are we doing after dark? Brody.
0: Do you have a little one of those little beds in the back of your truck, Brody? That's genuine curiosity. They look very cozy.
1: Lozzie, you couldn't have asked a sleazier question.
0: No, they look cozy.
1: How many people can you fit in the bed, Brody?
2: I haven't tried.
0: Oh.
1: Okay, you guys can take this offline.
0: Do you want to?
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0: Mm. I bought a manor. I bought a mansion.
1: All the women on this show have mansions.
2: You own acreage in the city.
1: You've got acreage in the city.
0: Yeah. Yep.
1: You are filling the seat of the queen quite nicely. I also had a big week reading reviews of random products that I want to bring to you next. 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
2: 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You bought a house.
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3: It's Carrie and Tommy. No Carrie today. We got Loz Barry filling in.
4: Lozzy, I've got a new game for you.
5: Go.
4: It doesn't have a title, so the working title is Review of the Review, How Do You Do?
5: Oh, did you just think of that then?
4: Right then. Yeah. Didn't want to give too much away. But I'm going to read you the reviews for products and I'm going to need you to guess what it is that they're reviewing.
5: Okay. And they're just products. They're not places or anything.

0: helium.
1: It is balloons that spell out happy birthday, but they're missing a letter and they've given two A's. So it's happy birthday.
0: Oh, hey. That's what you get for buying online.
1: This one, I'm surprised it got two stars because here is the review. Causes too much pain and agony. Don't know why it's so popular.

0: Yeah.
1: And they both agree on this.
0: No, I don't think both of them.
1: I mean, the water at the bottom of a toilet brush holder is one of the more disgusting things in the world.
0: Okay, how much money would you need to drink whatever is in the bottom?
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0: They went and got them and they put them in the captain's room and welded the door shut.
1: How do you weld underwater?
0: They do it all the time when they work on like rigs and stuff like that. Of course, sorry. I just,
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1: Sorry, where was my brain?
0: You went too far the other way. You were like, oh, of course, I did it on the weekend. Yeah, of course. Yeah.
1: I weld underwater all the time.
0: Yeah, all the time.
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0: I had to wear Speedos to the shop to go and buy some underwear. So I'm used to not packing the right stuff. But today, yeah. I think maybe it was a new low because it was just coming into work and all I had to do was bring clothes for work because I went and did a workout at the gym and I did a HIIT class. And
1: that's
0: so
1: sweaty.
0: I was so sweaty. So I couldn't just stay in sweaty clothes, but that's okay because I'd packed a bag. So I went and had a shower here at the office and I got out of the shower with a towel wrapped around my waist and I've already scrunched up all my sweaty clothes and then I've buried them down one end of the bag and then I've looked at what I've got to put on.
2: Three pairs of Speedos.
0: To do my showing. No, I'll start at the lesser things. No socks. So I was like, I don't want to put my feet just in shoes. Mm. Luckily, I had slides.
2: Mm.
0: No pants, and I was like, oh, I can't put on my sweaty shorts again, but no underwear either.
1: So, hang on. So all

0: show. Tommy walked in his sweaty little gym singlet, and I think you did that. And you were like, oh, I could shower at home, but I'd like to show the guys my guns. So you came in, and you were just confused, and you got distracted. By your own gun.
1: Oh my
2: by
1: God.
2: My own gun show.
1: What a win.
2: I've bought all the tickets to my own gun show.
0: Yeah.
2: And it's distracted me so much. I've lost my underwear and my socks and my pants.
0: Yeah.
2: Here's what I want to know on 131060. When did you have no clothes? Because luckily, I'm useless all the time, and so my car is a bit of a treasure trove of stuff. And so I did have spare pants. I'm assuming I've put those in my car just in case I do my DAX at some point and need a spare pair. But I want to know, on 131060, when did you have no clothes?
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0: The best bits.
2: I went to the gym before I came to work today. Did a HIIT workout, so I was disgustingly sweaty. Mm. But I had a bag packed with, I thought, everything I needed to after I had a shower here at the office to get changed into to do a radio show. And I had no socks, no underwear, and no pants.
3: Well, that's on you. And you need... So, okay, hang on. When you're packing, what were you thinking? Because they seem to be key ingredients.
2: I just thought I'd put it all in. Mm. Like, I wasn't thinking... Mm. I'll pack no pants and see what happens.
4: I don't reckon I've ever packed a bag and been confident in it.
3: Me neither. Nah. If I'm going away, I'll get there and be like,

0: What have I done here? See, What have I done?
1: I think I have the opposite problem. I think every time I pack a bag, I'm so confident, and then I open it and I'm like, no pants. Why was I so confident? I've never, and I have such a track record of not nailing it. Mm. And still, every time I'm like, I have nailed
2: what an optimist.
1: This.
0: You need to make lists, mate.
1: I'll go somewhere sunny and I'll be like, why did I bring 2 ski jackets and no bathers? I'm an idiot. Who have we got? G'day, Lisa.
3: Hi, how you going?
1: Yeah, well, I mean, I'm free balling, so I'm not the best I've ever been, to be honest. When did you have no clothes?
3: Well, it wasn't me. It was my son.
1: Yep.
3: He had a large night on the booze one night and he was staying at a gated resort.
1: Yes.
3: And when he woke up, he was outside the gate, totally naked. He'd gone sleepwalking.
1: Oh.
3: And he didn't have a phone. He had no clothes. It was, you know, midnight, 1 o'clock in the morning, something like that. He had to walk across the road naked to the other pub to ask old mate if he could use his phone to ring his mum.
1: Oh.
0: Oh, my God.
1: And what did mum do in this situation?
3: Well, mum was staying in the same resort.
1: Oh.
3: So mum went down and helped him get in the gate.
1: Oh, please.
3: Hey. Because it was... My phone number was the only one he knew off the top of his head.
1: Yeah, I think my mum's would be the only one as well.
0: Yeah, yeah. I don't think I know anyone else's number.
3: Yeah.
0: That's it.
1: Hey, Lise, I know, like, you know, it's funny, but was there ever been times when he's slept walking it's been scary?
3: Probably just that time. He does sleepwalk a bit.
1: Yeah.
3: But probably just that time was the scariest when he had... no way of telling anyone, and he was stark naked. He was so embarrassed.
1: And like,
3: so embarrassed.
1: The panic, because you'd be trying to tell people, I promise I'm not creepy. Like, I'm naked. I'm naked. I know, but.
2: When you went to go and get him, did you just go to open the gate or did you take clothes with you?
3: No, he just said, I'm locked out. Can you come and open the gate? So I just did.
2: So you had to walk back with you naked.
1: I mean, what do you want?
2: Hey, Mum, thanks for bringing me. You didn't bring.
1: But what do you want more? Because the option is either walk back with your mum naked or fashion one of your mum's dresses into clothing.
2: No, like a little robe or something.
1: No, but I assume,
2: a towel.
1: I didn't even think of a robe. Why have I gone straight to a dress? Okay. Thank you, Lisa. Appreciate it. Lozzy, who you got?
0: Jamie, my eyes are so bad. Jamie, were you caught in the nude?
4: Yes, I was. So very popular tourist town in Queensland, starting with A, ending with B. I went for a little lagoon night swim, little nudie rudy swim, and someone took all my clothes. So I was in a lagoon by myself with no clothes, ran to the nearest house and found a hammock in their backyard. So borrowed the hammock, had a tie around myself, ran back to our hostel. It was a long time ago. So ran back to our hostel up the main street of Early Beach.
1: That's right. I couldn't even concentrate on the story because I was just like, and also because I thought it was Early Beach, Jamie, but when you said it starts with A and ends in B.
0: Me too. I was like,
1: I was like, Airbnb?
4: No, Early Beach, yeah, there's little lagoons out there. And I had to run up the street with the trail of like timber and rope and everything clanging behind me until I could get back into our hostel. And I returned it the next day with a note, be like, sorry, thank you.
0: Oh, God. Nice. We went skinny dipping over the break, over the Christmas break. Mm. We were in Bright and it was not a remote area. It was pretty, you know, for the people. And we'd just taken all of our clothes off in this young family.
1: Daytime.
0: But it feels remote, but it's not really. People are going past. This family comes down right as my friend Blake is standing up in the waterfall going, Emily, with his bum out like that. And then all I had was a white singlet top, had to put that on. It was somehow worse than being completely naked.
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1: Vickers is away at the moment. We got Loz filling in.
2: Yes, and this is very exciting. I'm obsessed with all things food, and a series which I've seen every single episode of is Somebody Feed Phil on Netflix. This man not only made that show, he also created the smash hit Everybody Loves Raymond. He's also a best-selling author. He's too talented, and if I keep going with all his achievements, we'll run out of time to chat to him. He joins us now, Phil Rosenthal. G'day, Phil.
3: G'day. Happy to be in Australia.
2: We're so happy to have you. And the other one I should add to the list of achievements and the reason you are in our beautiful country is because you are performing live shows here. What can people expect from an evening with you?
3: I like to tell people that I come on stage, I eat a sandwich, and then I leave.
2: You know, I would actually love to see that gig. There was an old story about Thelonious Monk, the jazz musician, and he did one show where he came out and he played one note and he left. And to me, that is like the ideal gig.
4: Sometimes that's all you want.
3: I saw a Miles Davis concert once that was a little like that. Really? And he turned his back to the audience and just played like two or three notes at a time while the band went on. And he would come in every like 2 minutes, maybe at the most. It was crazy.
2: And how did
3: what I do is we show a little highlight reel of Somebody Feed Phil. Then I come on stage with a moderator. I tell my funny stories about my life, my career. And then the second half of the show is all Q&A with the audience. And we get everyone from toddlers all the way up to dead people.
4: Phil, when you're doing the Q&As, is there a difference between Australian audiences and other audiences? Like, do they ask any sort of questions? What are we doing
3: here? They have this funny accent. No, it's beautiful. Everyone, I get to do this show now all over the world. And it's like what I find in the world, that most people are sweet and nice and beautiful. And, you know, we're kind of all the same. And I love it.
2: Are the questions often variations of the same thing, or is there one every night that kind of throws you? Do you get ones really out of left field?
3: There's always great questions. A lot of them come from kids, believe it or not. I had one the other night in Sydney. Kid waited, you know, for several minutes to ask this, and he was maybe 5 years old, and he got up to the microphone and he said, "What's your favorite food?" And I said, "Well, okay, I have one. I'm not going to change my answer, but I'm just curious if it's the same as yours. What's your favorite food?" And he said, "Tomahawk steak." Fancy kid.
2: Well, I mean, times have changed so much with food. I remember I didn't have sushi till I was in my mid-20s.
3: Me too. Me too. Yeah.
2: And my nieces now, I mean, they had it when they were kind of, you know, 4 years old. Have you seen the changes happening around the world?
3: Yes, I have. And you know, my brother says he's our producer on the show and makes my life miserable. But he says that everywhere has everything now.
2: Yeah.

0: you can see that we made it was so nice that they actually made it two parts. So you can see the reunion special, part one and two, on Paramount Plus, and I'm thrilled to have it as this beautiful keepsake. You know, not everyone is still with us.
1: Mm.
0: Both parents are gone. One of the kids are gone.
1: Mm.
0: But those of us left have these beautiful memories. It was such a great time in our lives. And we're all still friends.

0: the show. They're not with you. They're just hanging on for that last silly thing.
1: Yeah. Mm.
2: Yeah.
0: So that's really important. And the other thing that makes it timeless and not timely is you don't do topical jokes.
2: Yeah.
0: If you do a topical joke, you could

0: Missed it the other afternoon? No worries. Here's the best bits.
1: Canberra's hit.
2: 104.7.
3: Yeah.
4: Should we talk about Somebody Feed Phil? Because, as I said, I've watched every episode. And I'm interested because you have such a wonderful face for expressing joy. Mm-hmm. I can almost taste the food that you like. Like, when I see your face light up, I'm like, wow, it's very transportative and it's very great. I need to know, is there any places you've been where you've had to put that on?
5: I never act. Everything is real. I will be polite.

0: a great sushi master in Los Angeles who introduced me to it. It looked a little questionable to me. It's kind of an orange, looks like almost like an orange kind of slug.
1: Yes.
0: But not shiny like that. More like a rough texture kind of. But then he says, it's like ice cream. And I'm like, that's interesting. It fish ice cream.
2: Yeah. That sounds scary.
0: You put it in your on your tongue and it's soft like silk and it's creamy like ice cream. And it has a very beautiful flavor of the sea. And, you know, our minds play tricks on us. And we have these preconceived notions, you know, of what's delectable and what's disgusting to us, right? And when certain textures are popular in Asia that aren't popular in the West, it's okay. You, as long as you taste things and keep an open mind. Listen, I had on my Australia episode, I ate kangaroo. Did you eat kangaroo?
1: Yeah.
2: I've had kangaroo heaps. I'd probably have it for dinner tonight if I wanted to buy it at the local Woolies. Yeah.
0: Okay, so, you know, if you grew up where I grew up in America and you watch movies with adorable kangaroos, the last thing you want to do is eat one.
1: Sure. Mm.
0: But then when you eat one, not a whole one, but I had it. You know, I had
2: on a spit.
0: You know, on beautiful slivers of beef, what it looks like beef. And by the way, if someone didn't tell you this was kangaroo, you would think it was either venison or beef.

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1: It's the one and only Carrie Bickmore
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1: This is Carrie and Tommy.
3: Yeah. Vickers is away. We got Loz Barry filling in. It's time for this.
4: Come on, Carrie and Tommy. Hip hop apotamus.
3: Hip hop apotamus.
5: Sing me a song,
4: 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Sing me a song, man.
6: Now, Loz, wow. This game's confusing because I think I'm the only one that gets it.
7: All right. This is making me really afraid.
6: No, don't be. You've just got to trust your waters and go with it. Jesse is going to give us a word and you have to sing. There's no buzzing in. Just break out into song using that word in lyrics. Now, Jesse seems to think it has to be a famous song.
7: Okay. Right?
6: So if it was Bridge, you could start singing Under the Bridge Downtown, blah, blah, blah, like that. But I freewheel a bit.
7: Okay.
5: And Tommy makes up his own songs. You're supposed to sing a known lyric.
7: All right. Okay, so what are the official rules? I just need to get this straight because I make up songs every day.
6: They're not. There is none.
5: Oh, well, if you're making up songs and Tommy's making up songs, then I'll judge which one's better.
6: Yeah. Well, good luck.
7: Okay.
6: All right.
7: I've got to stand up for this because that's my singing posture.
5: Oh, okay.
6: I haven't worked out my singing posture yet. At the I went through a stage of thinking it was on one foot and it's not. And every pose I seem to be in, I sing badly.
5: What helps you hit the high note?
6: I pinch my nut.
5: Oh.
6: Yes, that's one hand in the pocket, sitting down. Sometimes I slide a testicle under my leg and just sit on it.
7: Oh.
5: All right,
6: I have regret already.
7: I can see it in your face.
6: I know.
5: Your first word is eyes.
6: Eyes. You got pretty eyes. No, it's bad if we both do it.
7: She got Betty Davis eyes.
5: Loz has given up on the version of the game already.
7: Yeah, it's too hard.
6: I also realised I think my joy actually doesn't come in the singing. The joy is in Carrie getting angry at me singing.
5: Yeah.
7: Okay.
6: I realise when you just join in with me, it just sounds like kids have been unleashed.
5: Yeah.
7: Do you want me to get angry? I can play my role.
6: No.
5: Yeah, you squeeze your nut and sing high and I'll get angry at you. We all know our jobs.
6: No, I will focus. And I'll play these narc rules that you're making us stick to.
5: Okay. Word number two, river.
6: Cry me a river.
7: Oh, that was excellent.
6: Dun, dun, dun, dun, dun, dun, dun, dun.
5: Key change?
6: Dun, dun, dun, dun.
5: Good squeeze.
6: Thank you.
5: Word number three, thunder.
6: Thunderstruck. You've been thunderstruck. Have you ever done that thing they do at gym sometimes where they make you do a burpee every time they play that song and you have to get through it and do a burpee every time they...
7: I just refuse to do burpees.
6: Producer Sammy, what did you say?
8: It's a good drinking game.
6: While you're doing the burpees?
8: No, you don't do burpees. You just drink.
6: Yeah.
7: That's a lot of drinking.
8: And then you have to keep drinking until the next thunderstruck comes. So sometimes it's a long time, sometimes it's very short.
5: Oh, it's like a waterfall.
6: Hang on, you keep drinking until the next thunder, but then don't you have to drink when the next thunder goes?
8: No, you just go around and
7: circle. Swallow.
8: It depends if you have friends or not. If you're doing it by yourself.
6: Oh, it goes to the next person.
8: Yes.
6: Oh.
5: Obviously, thunderstruck responsibly.
7: Yes.
6: If you're going to get really thunderstruck, do it responsibly.
7: Have a light beer.
5: Your fourth word is telephone.
7: Hello, hello, baby. You can't, I can hear it there. But it's in there somewhere.
5: Yeah. I was like, is he going to get all the way there?
6: I'm like, because you started, I'm like, they are on the phone in the film clip. Yeah.
7: Yeah.
5: Yeah.
6: Yes.
7: Plenty of telephone.
5: All right. This is, it's two all. Your tiebreaker, your final word, Friday.
6: Friday. That was me, sure.
7: Sorry, it was not.
5: But what was the singing voice from Loz?
7: Yeah, that was my Rebecca Black.
5: Oh.
6: Wasn't mine Rebecca Black?
5: Yeah, but Loz had a... Give it to us again.
7: It's Friday.
6: You can have it.
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0: It's the best bits.
2: And, of course, Warren Barry is with us today because Carrie is off. And when Carrie is off, producer Kieran likes to get involved. And this is where we usually give you a really relevant piece of music news. It's often fascinating and then leads into a great song by said artist. And so you learn something, but then you also get to rock out in your car and have a great time. But what happens when Carrie is away, the real boss of the show is the fake boss of the show, Kieran, who we haven't checked his papers. Anyway, he sounds different. But Kieran, he likes to sneak in some crap that is not really relevant. It'll be something that either happened a long time ago or might be happening in the future, like a month away or something. And then he plays a song that only he likes. Producer Kieran, what have you got for us today?
3: This is
2: relevant. I bet you it's not relevant.
3: It's heaps relevant. So, you know, Shakira,
2: yes.
3: Her hips don't lie.
2: Her hips
3: and
2: don't lie.
3: So we're a month away from the World Cup.
2: Why didn't you say a month away? Why didn't you say the other fact about Shakira?
3: What's that?
2: About her breast size that you always bring.
3: Oh, they're small but nimble.
4: Small and humble.
2: Small but nimble.
4: Did you say nimble?
3: They're small but nimble. The idea.
5: You should see the agility. I'll tell you what.
2: The idea of someone having nimble breasts.
5: The sidestep on them. Unbelievable.
2: I'm picturing, you know when people do that roller skating and they do their legs around the cones?
5: Yeah, the footwork.
2: I'm picturing someone doing that with their breasts. Like, they're so nimble.
4: Oh my gosh.
3: Humble, apparently. Well, so earlier last month, FIFA announced their World Cup song. It was some country crap. And now they've recruited Shakira to do another World Cup song. So it's saved. Haven't got a grab of it.
2: Are we going to play the new one?
3: Yeah. No, why would we play the new one? It's evidently going to be crap in comparison to Waka Waka Hey Hey. It's time for Africa.
4: Yeah, but that song is obviously iconic, but I'd like to hear a bit of the new one.
3: Oh, it wasn't that prepared. Sorry.
5: We're not nimble enough for that.
2: So no. Just to be clear, we are hearing
3: Waka Waka, Hey Hey, It's Time for Africa.
5: This time
4: I'm
5: for
4: about
5: Africa.
4: It.
3: This time?
5: Yeah.
2: Ironically, not nimble.
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1: For your Monday arvo, it's Carrie and Tommy, but Carrie is away. We've got Loz Barry filling in.
2: Yes, and I assume, Loz, when you got the call to say, look, Carrie's voice is no good, can you please fill in on the show on Monday? I'm assuming that is exactly the reason you went and made the biggest purchase of your life.
3: It's exactly the reason why I made the biggest purchase of my life.
2: You went one bit more shift. I'm
3: in.
1: Yeah.
2: For those who didn't see on your Instagram over the weekend, this was how your big news unfolded.
4: So I was just laying on the couch watching Lord of the Rings, and then my buyer's agent rang me and was like, there is a contract ready for you to sign. And I signed it. And now I have a mortgage? Wow.
2: She's a homeowner!
3: Yay! I have a mortgage!
2: You've got a mortgage!
3: It's very exciting. And I say it's an apartment, but it's mine. I can hang a picture on the wall. I can paint a wall if I want.
2: You can kick a hole in a wall.
3: I can't wait.
2: Yes. Let's have a demolition party.
3: We'll have one of those smash room parties. But I'm a bit nervous because, I don't know, there's some issues with some of my stuff that I got going on. Because I'm going to have to move cities as well, Tommy, right?
2: Mm. Which you have done before.
3: Not
2: into a home that you own.
3: No, correct. But this brings up a problem, you see, mm-hmm. which I don't think about when I have to move house. You never do, but I have this couch, okay?
1: Mm-hmm. She's got a house, she got a couch.
2: Was that point because you want the couch audio?
3: Yes.
4: One thing we're going to have to do, though, is get the couch out again. So that's going to be so
2: So yeah. tell for people who don't know about your couch dramas, paint the picture.
3: Okay, so I moved up to Sydney last year.
2: Yep.
3: Get there, the removalists, beautiful, wonderful men. You know how they are. They're just incredible.
2: Cool.
3: They're
2: getting Polynesians?
3: I think so, yeah.
2: They're often just the most gentle but massive Polynesians.
3: God.
2: And they're like, oh, you need that fridge moved? I'll just lift that up with one hand.
3: Yeah, honestly, the strength in these men.
2: I accidentally called one daddy when he was moving forward because
3: it just
2: felt right. I went, thanks, daddy. No, mate.
3: Because I had to warn them. I said, guys, this couch is really, really, really heavy. Like, you're really going to have a hard time. Anyway, they had picked it up and it was fine. But they left it till last because it doesn't come apart. It's just this one big, huge, long couch. Mm. And to get up to my place, you've got to turn all these stairs and corners.
2: Oh, my gosh.
3: And they said, we can't get this couch in. And I was like, what do you mean you can't get the couch in? They said, we can't get it in. I said, all right, what do I do then? And they said, we have cranes. You're going to have to organize a crane specialist, a crane removalist. And I said, a crane up one floor? That seems excessive.
2: Yeah.
3: So the couch sat in my car park for about 5 months, right?
2: So also, I assume when you organise a crane, you then need to shut a footpath.
3: Correct.
2: Like, there's probably all this stuff that goes with it.
3: It's really expensive. So 5 months later, I get an email from Strata being like, this couch has to get out of your car park. And I was like, well, widen your stairwell, first of all, and then maybe I can get the couch out.
2: Also, anyway, surely it's your car park. You can put whatever you want in it. Anyway,
3: right?
2: Who cares? Sorry.
3: I jump on Airtasker.
2: Yep.
3: And he messaged this guy, Shah, wonderful man. He uses a pulley system, just hands and pulley.
2: Yeah.
3: And the couch was literally this close to getting upright over the balcony. He was putting it over the balcony.
2: Yeah.
3: The building manager comes storming up. What are you doing? They had to bring the couch back down. I'm in tears.
2: Also, what are you doing is the dumbest question.
3: Oh,
2: like, what do you think what do you think I'm doing, mate?
3: Yes.
2: I'm lifting a couch via a pulley system with a bloke from Airtasker.
3: Literally.
2: If you don't know that.
3: So I'm crying.
2: Yeah.
3: And

0: Then Shah, beautiful Shah, says, Lauren, don't cry. We're going to come back after dark and talk to your neighbors downstairs, and we're just going to lift this couch up over their balcony and onto your balcony and in the house.
1: Yeah.
0: So now I have to do it all again, but in reverse.
1: Oh, my God. You've got to, you've broken into the prison and now you've got to break out.
0: Correct. So what do I do?
1: I mean, I think you leave the couch there.
0: Oh, this couch.
1: Because then you're going to have to get it into your new place. Oh, but then you own that.
0: Exactly. Do you even
1: like, talk to me about the actual couch, because all I've heard is cons so far. Like,
0: look, to be honest, it's probably not my first choice, but now I need to win. I need this couch to stay with me.
1: What's it
0: called? It's the principle.
1: It's the sunk cost fallacy. Is that what it's called when you've already sunk so
2: sunk
1: much?
2: Sunk cost, yeah.
1: Sunk cost, sunk lost.
2: Yeah, you're losing.
0: Yeah. I don't know.
2: Can
0: Give
2: you
0: us
2: get
0: a call.
2: Bag?
0: Oh, absolutely. Oh, I'm calling Shah first thing.
2: Okay.
0: He's got to get it out and put it back down in my car park until I move.
1: And,
0: I don't care.
1: And then he's got to drive interstate and do the whole operation again in reverse.
0: No, it'll be fine. It'll be fine.
1: So the place you're moving into, is that on the ground level?
0: I haven't seen it in person yet.
1: hang on. But you don't need to see it to know what level it's on.
0: I think it's like one flight of stairs, but it's the twistiness of stairs.
1: I think it's up one. You don't know what level the
0: it's up one
1: apartment that you
0: stairs.
1: Bought.
0: Yes, I do.
3: It's also a two-story apartment.
1: It's a
0: shut
1: two
0: up
1: two-story apartment. Did you know you got a two-story apartment?
0: I did know I had a two-story apartment, and I do check for the couch if it can fit through the door, and there's no twisty corners, so I think we'll be fine. I just need to get it out. How do I do that?
1: Can we talk about moving stuff illegally?
0: What do you mean?
1: Because, like, the council, wherever you are, there's always, like, you had to wait till the cover of darkness.
0: Mm. Yeah.
1: And then secretly move stuff. There is always things like that with council. Not that I know from anything I've ever built. But I got fined for moving windows from the truck into my house. Oh. And it was the same thing. And we went, oh, well, we've been fined once. And then the council officer stood there and said that each new window we touch, they will fine us again. And they didn't know that our house had an entrance around the back. And so I had to stay out the front.

0: Horse. Tour de Horse. A journey with purpose.
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2: Olivia Rodrigo, that is Drop Dead for your Monday arvo. It's Carrie and Tommy. Carrie is away today. We got Loz Barry filling in.
3: The new homeowner.
4: Yeah. Yes, I'm a homeowner now. It was kind of underwhelming, the whole thing.
3: Well, I mean, the fact that you haven't seen it.
4: I know. But it, but I-

0: I will see it.
1: You will see it. And it is one of the, I think it's a real moment. This is earnest. But it's like a real achievement. It's like one of the your biggest moments that you'll have in your life.
0: I know. And I was just laying on the couch when it happened. Like, I didn't expect it. But it made me think. It took me about 5 months to get my couch in my current apartment, and I only got it in about 5 months ago, and now it's going to have to get out again, and I don't know how to do it.
1: Yeah.
0: So I need help.
1: Yes. G'day, Liz.
2: Hello, how are you?
1: Yeah, good. Have you had couch problems as well? Oh, Liz, your line sucks. I'm so sorry. We will hand you back and see if we can get you to stop standing in an elevator or tunnel. G'day, Mark.
3: Hello. How are you guys?
1: Yeah, so good. What happened with you?
3: Well, I was listening to you guys and I was listening. You need a permission from everyone, like from the council. Yeah. And I had a tree in my backyard I wanted gone, and I know you need permits and council and all that jazz. So one day I was watching the news and it was a big storm the night before. And I saw all these trees falling down. And I just went, you know what? The very next day I got the chainsaw out and got rid of that tree.
1: And that storm happened to knock it down.
0: Wow.
1: Just at the same time.
3: That storm made
0: perfect.
3: It fall down.
4: Yeah.
3: Oh,
0: that's actually genius. See?
1: Yeah.
0: I need a storm to come through and pick my couch up and just take it out.
1: Well, I thought you were going to say you need a chainsaw for your couch to chop it up into more manageable pieces.
4: We've lost Liz, but she just wanted to say that she had to crane her couch up 8 stories too. And then when she sold the house, she buried the sale of the couch in the contract. So whoever bought the house had to take the couch with them.
1: So can you bury the rental agreement?
0: Well, that's what I was thinking. Like, I'll just say to them, it's not my fault. Look, I got yelled at by the building manager, so the couch has to stay. It's not my fault.
1: Can
0: I don't make the rules.
1: Can you even try gaslighting them a bit more and say the couch
0: was here?
1: Yeah, it was already here.
0: That's something I'm going to try.
1: Lozzie, yeah. Who have you got?
0: Brody.
5: Yeah, if it ain't right, do it at night.
1: That's good.
0: And that is what my guy Shah said, you know?
1: Yes. Brody, the first thing I think of is, and this is a real middle-aged thrill that it still gives me, is when the bins are full and you've got rubbish that you need to distribute amongst your neighbour's bins after dark. Is that what you partake in?
5: Nah, truck driver, so we're always doing stuff of the night time.
1: Yes.
0: Like what?
5: Always naughty stuff.
0: Okay. Brody. Keep Brody's number.
1: Was. I feel like if I've got this, if I've got my read on you right, I feel like in your mind you're like, this is a bit hot.
0: A little bit. I don't know what's happening right now.
1: Brody, what are we doing after dark? Brody.
0: Do you have a little one of those little beds in the back of your truck, Brody?
5: Yeah.
0: That's genuine curiosity. They look very cozy.
1: Lozzie, you couldn't have asked a sleazier question.
0: No, they look cozy.
1: How many people can you fit in the bed, Brody?
5: I haven't tried.
0: Oh.
1: Okay, you guys can take this offline.
0: Do you want to?
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0: was for the Wolf of Wall Street.
1: Oh, well, that person's an idiot. Okay.
0: What about this? And oh, if I'm vague at all, it's because I'm removing the literal word of what the thing is.
1: Got it.
0: So this one, another one-star review. This one's from the UK. Absolutely gutted. I just blew up all of these, but one is missing. It's for my daughter tomorrow, and it will ruin her day.
1: Blew them up, you said?
0: Yep.
1: Balloons?
0: Ooh, no. Yes. Close. Yes, yes. Sorry. Yes. Specifically what?
1: Big balloons. Helium.
0: It is. It is balloons that spell out happy birthday, but they're missing a letter and they've given two A's. So it's happy birthday.
1: Oh, hey. That's what you get for buying online.
0: This one, I'm surprised it got two stars because here is the review. Causes too much pain and agony. Don't know why it's so popular now.

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1: Yeah. That is where you're at for your Monday afternoon. Vickers is away today. We got Loz Barry filling in.
2: Yes, and so many people have been texting me because we just had Tom Geiser on to promote. Have you been paying attention tonight? He was going to do a quick fire quiz, and I just wanted to talk about the SS Yongala, which is a shipwreck that we've had in Australia nearly 100 years ago. And Loz, I've got another fact for you about the Yongala.
3: Now, how impressed am I going to be?
2: So because impressed.
3: I'm already so impressed.
2: Well, this will be even more so.
3: Really?
2: So a whole bunch of people, it was a tragic shipwreck, a whole bunch of people died. Okay. And it was only, I think, in the 90s that they went down and they got all the bones from all the bodies, because what had been happening is divers, it's a scuba site now, divers have been going down and taking bones of people as souvenirs.
1: Oh.
2: And it wasn't until an American diver tried to go through customs to go back to America with a femur in her luggage that they went, where did you get this bone? And she's like, well, it's a Yongala. I can't believe you don't know about it. Everybody's taking bones.
1: Yeah.
2: Go grab yourself one. And so what they did with the bones is they didn't go and retrieve them all. They went and got them and they put them in the captain's room and welded the door shut.
3: How do you weld underwater?
2: They do it all the time when they work on like rigs and stuff like that. Of course, sorry.
1: I just, you mentioned the oil rigs.
3: Sorry, where was my brain?
2: You went too far the other way. You were like, oh, of course, I did it on the weekend.
1: Yeah,
2: of course.
3: Yeah. I weld underwater all the time.
2: Yeah, all the time.
4: Jesse, play some music.
2: Come on.
4: Just because Carrie's not here.
2: Kieran, what would you have preferred we talk about then?
4: Anything but that.
2: Okay, well, up next, I'm going to talk to you about how I shower. 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
7: Yuma and good morning, I'm Kate Rice. The ACT Property Council has welcomed a commitment of $50 million in federal funding in tonight's budget to upgrade the Canberra to Sydney rail.

0: Range of topics. ACT Greens Deputy Leader Joe Clay says one of the interests in the community is communication on recycling.
1: We want them to be really clear about what the new materials recycling facility will recycle, because we've heard a lot of things that it won't recycle. I think the community would like to know what exactly it will recycle and what it won't recycle.
0: A 12-year-old boy continues his fight for life after being dragged under a train in Melbourne. It's believed the Year 7 student fell while trying to retrieve his phone. He's in a critical condition at the Royal Children's Hospital. Overseas, Donald Trump has warned the ceasefire with Iran is on life support after rejecting Tehran's latest response to his peace deal. It's believed Iran wanted to separate talks about its nuclear and uranium program from those linked to reopening the Strait of Hormuz. The US president says that won't happen.
2: Are they stupid people? They didn't want to believe it. They think that, well, I'll get tired of this, or I'll get bored, or I'll have some pressure, but there's no pressure. There's no pressure at all. We're going to have a complete victory. We've already, in theory, had a complete victory from the military standpoint.
0: And the National Library is looking for donations to help fund a project that would digitalise the manuscript collections of 20 Australian women writers that have helped shape Australian literature and society. The collections are only accessible inside the library at the moment, but this project would make them available in the digital trove.
3: Climbing cash, climbing $1,000 every week at your Canberra Labour Club.
0: In the NRL, Raiders forward Corey Horsburgh has been fined $1,800 after taking the early plea to a grade one careless high tackle in Sunday's loss to the Panthers. The Canberra Times reports he's also passed a head injury assessment with no concussion concerns. And Nathan Buckley says he's impressed by how Blues coach Michael Voss has handled himself through Carlton's form and then Elijah Holland's crisis. The former Collingwood coach has told Fox Sports it's been first class.
4: The way that he's presented has been strong. He hasn't wavered at any point, and I think that's really, really strong leadership. Would you expect anything else from Michael Voss?
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1: Yuma and good morning, I'm Kate Rice. Rapid buses are returning to West Belconnen as part of a new bus timetable following a review of the construction work on Commonwealth Avenue Bridge. Services will also increase in frequency on the R4 and R5 route to Canberra South and the R6 route to Woden. Jeremy Smith from Transport Canberra says there'll also be tweaks to school services.
2: That will relate to the leaving and arriving times of those school services. So we would encourage our skilled community, our parents and carers to familiarise themselves with the timetable when that comes out in the coming weeks.
1: The new timetable kicks in on July 20, which is the start of Term 3. The federal budget will be handed down in Canberra tonight. ACT Independent Senator David Pocock says he wants to see investment in social and affordable housing while also scaling back the government's capital gains tax discount.
3: I really welcome changes that scale back the capital gains tax discount but also incentivise new supply. And the model that I landed on was to maintain a smaller 25% capital gains tax discount for new builds.
1: New South Wales police say the discovery of a body in the Central West brings an end to a manhunt and relief to the local community. The body, believed to be triple murderer Julian Ingrams, was found yesterday alongside two guns. The 37-year-old had been on the run since January after allegedly killing his pregnant ex, her aunt and her friend in Lake Cargellico. And some of our iconic Canberra landmarks will light up orange as part of National Palliative Care Week to raise awareness and encourage us to have these conversations. Tonight, Malcolm Fraser Bridge and the National Film and Sound Archive will light up with the Carillion and Old Parliament House on Thursday. Now, Canberra's Fuel Watch fuel hike got you. VW Electric ID4 now $59,990 drive away at Lennox Volkswagen Phillip. A litre of unleaded will set you back about $1.84, while diesel is sitting at $2.62 a litre.
4: Climbing cash, climbing $1,000 every week at your Canberra Labour Club.
1: The newly upgraded Carter Field at the National Hockey Centre is now officially open. Member for Canberra Alicia Payne says the $1.9 million redevelopment means thousands of Canberrans will be able to continue to play high-level hockey.
5: Every hockey player in Canberra uses these pitches, whether through juniors through to the Canberra Chill. And without this funding, this field wouldn't have been usable this season.
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0: Dearly Belconnen, now open on Josephson Street. 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
4: Rod and Gabby across.

0: stop everything. And by everything, I mean construction. It's very specifically targeted toward tradies. I mean, on behalf of those who've employed you to build something, we'll sort it out in 10 seconds. Hello, producer Chelsea.
1: Hello.
0: Back in the Gabby seat again today. Nolsey, good morning.
2: Good morning.
0: New listeners to the show, or should I say, if you just missed this update yesterday, producer Chelsea, you finish at the end of the week. Congratulations, the big move to the Sunshine Coast.
1: Yes, thank you. A bit upset last night, had a bit of a cry. Aww. I'm going to be very sad to leave this place.
0: You were focusing on this place, not the Sunshine Coast. The minute you turn your focus to the Sunny Coast, the tears will stop.
1: No.
0: Well, that's very kind to feel that heart.

0: She's a good cleaner.
1: She is. Mm. Really getting behind. Yeah, if you're getting behind the bar, I would just leave that.
0: That's why you're not a cleaner. Yeah. But a super smart point from her.
2: Even then, sometimes the bath is way too close, so it's really tricky. What I would do instead, get one of the baths that is semi-freestanding, so it kind of has a lip that attaches to the wall.
0: They're not for me.
1: Oh.
0: You know those ones?
1: They don't look as great. I haven't really seen those.
0: They look like a big sink. And by the way,
1: it does. Yeah, I've never looked at it like that.
0: But hey, guess what? You don't have mold growing behind yours.
1: True.
0: So if that's what you've got, good on you, Rod. They're not for you, mate. Well, stiff cheddar.
2: That's what we've done. Another one is if you can avoid glass in your shower, if you could just have a walk-in shower that is just tiles.
0: Yes,
1: you have that.
0: You better believe I have
3: that. Oh, I love that idea.
0: No glass.
3: Yeah. Our glass walls are disgusting and they're too far gone.
0: Oh, yeah, it's a headache. Mm. It's the smartest thing you can do. No glass. Well, she's correct.
2: You will thank yourself from a cleaning perspective. Mm-hmm. The glass and the fixtures where the glass attaches just mold nightmares once again. Mm-hmm. It's keeping on theme with bathrooms. If you can avoid a strip drain, avoid it at all costs.
0: Oh, really? Strip drain looks so cool.
1: It does.
0: Oh, it's a long drain that's like, and they do it in such a way that you can actually integrate the same tile.
1: Yeah, my partner's family have just renovated their bathroom and they got that exact strip drain.
0: What's the problem?
2: You need to have like a tool to get it up every time. Square.
1: I can get my fingers under there.
0: Yeah, it's called my fingernails. Probably not the best way to do it, but you know.
2: Drain is just 10 times easier. You lift the lid, you get the stuff out and you're done. Strip drains, every time I clean them, they're orange, which is like almost at mold stage. There's always hair stuck in there.
0: Yeah, that's, again, this is...
1: That's just people that just don't really clean drain regularly. Yeah,
0: that's a maintenance thing. I was with her with the freestanding bath, but I'm not going to turn on strip drains.
2: Bobby pins, everything. I would 100% never build a bathroom that didn't have a shower head that comes off the wall.
0: That's good advice.
3: Ooh, totally agree.
0: It's good for cleaning the dog too.
1: Yes.
0: Did you get the dog in there?
1: Yeah, for sure. Indy loves her. Yeah. No, she doesn't love it.
0: Dogs don't love it and they sort of get wary, but it's certainly a lot easier.
1: Oh, so much easier.
0: That's for sure.
3: Also, the person who invented that shower head that just hangs right over your head was 100% a man and had no consideration for women needing to not get their hair wet.
1: Yeah.
0: Oh,
3: I hate them.
1: Well, the aesthetic rainfall shower.
0: Okay. So, all right, back to work, tradies. I hope that has helped. In fact, it's probably caused more trouble than it may be worth. In just a second, if you play Wordle or you don't, we're all going to learn.
1: Good. I need to.
0: Yeah, I've actively avoided this for years. Nolsey, you're up. You need to instruct us as a city. It's never been more important. We're going to find out why next.

Cato and his mate John, 12 past 6 on Hit 104.7's Rod and Gabby for Brekkie. We're going to play for $10,000 in just a second. Gabby out this morning, producer Chelsea in the Gabby seat. Get ready for that cue to call. 131060 as soon as you hear it. Let's play for $10,000 in Rod and Gabby's $10,000 Alpha Bucks. We've got a beautiful day today. 19, the top a little later on. It's going to be a real autumn day. We're getting a little bit of overcast, hopefully a little bit of drizzle for the garden before the week's out too. It's a funny 50-50 forecast for the week. At the moment, it's 9 degrees. Nolsey's still with us, of course. And this was the news not just as a nation. I think the world loves Savannah Guthrie more than ever before. She hosts that famous Today breakfast TV show in America. We haven't seen her.

0: people were heavily invested in this game or still are and they play it daily? Because does it come out daily, Ash? You were...
1: Yeah, well, I haven't played it really since COVID. Yes. I did play it every day for a while.
0: Yeah.
1: So is it like one a day.
0: Yeah.
1: Yeah, but I think now if you want to play more, you can.
0: Oh, cool.
2: Oh, okay.
1: Yeah.
2: All right, so I've got the New York Times website up here. I've gone to the Wordle thing. It says get 6 chances to guess a 5-letter word, right?
0: Because people would like team together or like post online to be like, this was during COVID.
2: Right.
0: I did see it a lot, but I didn't jump on board this trend. So no, I honestly don't know how to play.
2: I avoided it. Let's hit the play button here. Okay. Wordle is even better with a free account with the New York Times. Sure it is. So close that. And, okay, so what do we do here?
0: Yeah, so what do we do?
2: A grid has turned up. Five empty squares.
0: I feel like we should have game show music.
2: Oh, that's a good point. Okay, let's go.
0: Wordle.
2: All right, there are five. Wordle the TV show on the radio. There are 5 squares across the top, 6 squares along the side. They form a 5x6 grid. What do we do?
1: Just think of a 5-letter word.
2: That's it.
0: That's
1: and
0: it.
1: Put it in.
2: There's no. Do we get a clue?
1: No.
2: They don't
1: what?
2: Say.
1: Just any word.
0: Any word. E-A-R-L-Y. Early.
2: Early. Smart.
1: That's a good one. Thank you.
2: It's good currency. So what if I just hit the E, does it go anywhere? It just goes up the top.
0: I think it'll pop up the top. Yeah, so you only get 6 chances to guess the word.
2: But okay. So early, we put it in.
0: So do you get every letter in the alphabet or not?
2: Yep.
0: Oh, and then it lets you know what one you've got in the correct order.
1: Yeah, okay, so L, it is in gold, and I think that means that it is in the word but not in that spot that you've put it in.
0: Okay.
1: And none of the other letters are in the word.
0: Okay, so we won't ever reuse E, A, R, and Y, but we can reuse L, but we don't know where it goes.
1: Yeah.
0: Okay.
1: But so you could do later. Now.
0: Later.
1: To follow the
0: No, because
1: thing.
0: You don't know, you don't, there's
2: Oh, the
0: no
2: A's not in there.
1: Oh, no, not R.
0: And
1: oh,
0: A.
1: Yeah, sorry.
2: Oh. Or E.
1: That was a terrible, terrible suggestion.
2: Other than the letter Y, you gave us all letters. This game
0: this is so hard.
2: Yeah. Good luck with your TV show, Jimmy Fallon.
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3: No, unfortunately not.
2: Okay, they're getting their money's worth out of you, whatever's going on. Did you hear Googong is leading the international vote for where Delta Goodrum should come to perform after Eurovision?
3: How good. I reckon we boycott Delta if she doesn't come, because I think we're doing a great job leading that for as long as we have. I think we're up to over 2,000 now. So
4: yeah.
3: Hopefully, fingers crossed, she's here for Googfest 2027.
2: That would be wild. She saw the post too, and she commented on it. So
4: she knows it's happening.
2: She started the search. So we'll keep up with that. I think we need to send Baby Wes out to do some more campaigning for that.
4: We do.
2: Eurovision starting in 22.5 hours time. All right, let's play this game, mate. 10 grand, 30 seconds on the clock. 10 out of 10, you get this done. We must take the first answer. You can't use the same answer twice. If you don't know an answer, say pass. We'll come back at this time at the end, and your time begins at the end of producer Chelsea's first question. The letter here is the letter L for...
4: Let's go.
2: Let's go.
4: Let's get it done.
2: All right, are you ready?
3: Yep.
4: He's ready. Okay, your timer starts after this first question. Name a TV show.
3: Legend of Xena.
4: A hobby.
3: Pass.
4: A city or town in Australia.
3: Launceston.
4: Something that grows.
3: Lemons.
4: Something you can swim in.
3: Lake.
4: Something in the shed.
3: A ladder.
4: A soft drink.
3: Lemonade.
4: A Harry Potter character.
3: Oh, pass.
4: Out of time.
2: Oh, you're bringing it home.
4: Yeah.
2: And by the way, shout out to Legend of Xena Warrior Princess. That was fantastic.
4: Yeah, I just gave that a tick because I didn't know that TV show. But
2: it's a show. You need to check that show out.
4: Got
2: to
4: check it
2: Great
4: out.
2: Great show, George. You passed on a hobby. What could a hobby have been?
4: Could have been line dancing, one of my favourites, laser tag, or listening to music. And then you also then passed just at the end with a Harry Potter character, which could have been Lord Voldemort.
2: Lucius Malfoy.
4: Yes. That could have been it as well. But you were flying in the middle, which was so good.
2: You might not have won Alpha Bucks, George, but you've won the day because you're starting
4: early.
2: So you're right. You will be traffic out of there anyway, mate. So travel safe and make sure you have another another day.
3: Thank you. Have
2: good
3: a good day.
2: You, mate. Travel safe. Here we go. We'll do it again at 8:15. Another $10,000. We keep going all week. It adds up to 100 grand. Get your slice. And if you don't, producer Chelsea's going to all give away 10 grand in the next 10 minutes on ChatGPT, of course.

Blink 102 back on Hit 104.7 with Rod and Gabby for breaking minus Gabby this morning. Producer Chelsea in the Gabby seat. 19 later, 9 degrees now. And one South Point Shopping Centre. 1 hour, $5,000. Could you spend it to the cent? That's the thing. Rod and Gabby's Precision Team Shopping starts soon.

0: with the ACT and New South Wales governments each putting in $25 million. And this is to go towards priority upgrades to the Canberra to Sydney rail link.
1: Here we go.
0: Yeah.
1: Oh, it's because New South Wales is involved. But we'll take it.
2: We'll take it.
1: Because we don't often get things. But we've got something.
0: Yeah. So the current journey time is about 4.5 hours. And they want to get it to below 4, which is like less exciting than I was hoping for. But
1: yes, it's no high-speed rail. But the important thing is that there'll be high-speed rail to the outer suburb of Sydney called Newcastle. So, you know, that's where the priorities are. For absolutely no one who cares.
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1: 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I joined the Australian Family Partnership Program and haven't looked back since. 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
2: Most of us are never really going to come across buried treasure, but you could be sitting on a pile of cash without even knowing it. 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

0: station around 4 o'clock yesterday afternoon. Donald Trump is warning the ceasefire is on shaky grounds after rejecting Iran's latest response to his peace plan.
1: I would say the ceasefire is on massive life support, where the doctor walks in and says, sir, your loved one has approximately a 1% chance of living.
0: Tehran has been requesting an end to the blockade of its ports and the release of its frozen assets. The development's seen oil prices push back up above $100 a barrel. And there's moves to digitise the manuscript collections of 20 Australian women writers that are said to have shaped Australian literature and society. At the moment, they can only be seen at the National Library, and the library is now looking for donations towards a project to make them available on its digital trove for millions of users to access.
2: Climbing cash, climbing $1,000 every week at your Canberra Labour Club.
0: In the NRL, Raiders forward Corey Horsburgh has been fined $1,800 after taking the early plea to a grade one careless high tackle in Sunday's loss to the Panthers. The Canberra Times reports he's also passed a head injury assessment with no concussion concerns.
3: Warm your home with Rinnai gas and electric log fires from the Energy People Fish Week.
0: Partly cloudy and 19 the top today, 18 and a possible shower tomorrow, then a possible shower and 19 on Thursday. 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
2: Rod and Gabby.
5: G'day, g'day. Welcome to another day. Producer Chelsea in the Gabby seat. Fantastic guests joining us this morning. The Corolla Cafe guy, he went viral last week and we said, I wonder if we can track him down. He's doing a number of things that are impressive.
6: Yes. He's also travelling Australia in a Toyota Corolla.
5: That's the main thing.
6: Yeah.
5: And Toyota will tell you that they just keep going. And any Corolla owner will tell you keep going.
6: Usually you're in a Land Cruiser.
5: And this is the thing. This is the ultimate test to do a full lap of Australia in something that's not, you know, built for towing a caravan. He doesn't have a caravan. But you know what I mean.
6: Mm.
5: People are living out of a Forby with a caravan.
6: Yes, usually.
5: He's in a Corolla, and instead of a caravan, he's fitted it out as a mobile cafe in the boot of a Corolla.
6: It's so cool. Such a cool concept. It'll be cool to talk through.
5: What's he charging for a latte?
6: I honestly don't know. These are all the questions we can ask him. Hopefully below $3. But he also has to say this is how he's earning his money on the road.
5: Well, the question is, did he start this before the energy crisis, before the fuel prices went through the
6: roof? Yeah, did he have to raise his prices as well?
5: Great. There's a lot of questions. We're going to find out. He's going to join us in about an hour. And then we'll see if we can get to the bottom of the speaking of the viral online thing that certainly captured the attention of Canberra. We saw a note yesterday, someone describing a bloke that they met at the bar at the Raiders game on Sunday afternoon, hoping that he would message back because she thought, well, hey, we might have had a connection. I should have said something, but I didn't shoot my shot. Now I'm thinking about this guy. Sammy is her name.
6: Yes.
5: We've found her and she will join us live at 10 past 8. Has it worked? Has she found love?
6: We'll find out.
5: In the last 24 hours, we will find out. In just a second. Okay, a lot of people have been waiting for this.
6: They have.
5: If we have ChatGPT, you're going to give us $10,000?
6: It is an initiative that ChatGPT have brought forward and you have to be a part of it, so we'll see if you are.
5: Do I win it or do I earn it? Like, can everyone get it?
6: No, not everyone can get it. It's only select people.
5: But more than one?
6: Yes, 26.
5: 26, okay. They're better than, they're all right odds. Let's find out how we do it after Olivia Dean on Hit 104.7.

0: 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Matt, I need 18 to 7 on Hit 104.7's Rod and Gabby from Breaking Minus. Gabby this morning, producer Chelsea in the Gabby seat. 19 later on, 8 degrees our current temperature, and a $100 jackpot in Rod and Gabby's Pick the Riff in just a second. Can you pick the riff? You can pick the riff, you'll win that cash. ChatGPT, I don't really know how to use it. I ask it a few things. It sits there dormant, honestly, for weeks at a time.
1: No, I have the same. I don't have like an account or anything. I just, if I am using it, I'll just use the quick little chat button. I sometimes like to put photos and stuff in it to make me look a certain way, but you only get one chance at that if you don't have an account.
0: Oh.
1: And then they make you get an account if you want to do more than one photo. Oh.
0: You've got to know they're making you look not quite right,
1: no,
0: so
1: they
0: that
1: don't.
0: You need to have a second go.
1: Yeah, you've got about 20 fingers on one hand kind of thing. That's like what happens.
0: It's probably good. You know what I mean? Wouldn't we all like 20 fingers on one
1: hand? Yeah, true. But no, ChatGPT is a cool concept, and it was a concept that was like introduced in 2022. So a lot of people at university have pretty much gone through, if they started university at that year, have gone through university with ChatGPT, which I didn't. I graduated in, I think, 2023. I don't even know what year I graduated.
0: But that much.
1: Yeah, I know. And I didn't have like this concept of AI when I was at uni. I was like, would have been a great help, but I didn't have it.
0: And here you are.
1: Yes,
0: so
1: no.
0: That's what you get.
1: So ChatGPT have, or OpenAI, have brought in this new initiative called ChatGPT Futures.
0: Mm.
1: So it is people that are graduating university. There's 26 of them that have been selected, and they've all been given a $10,000 grant, and they have like the opportunity to use ChatGPT and OpenAI to like next level to see what they can create with AI.
0: Okay, so it is pretty targeted.
1: It is very targeted.
0: I need to be graduating university now, this year.
1: Well, this is the first, this is the inaugural class of 2026. They've
0: okay, so
1: been selected. But if you start, like if you...
0: If you're at uni now.
1: Yes, if you're at uni now, you can also be selected in years to come.
0: Okay.
1: Yes, but this is the first year that ChatGPT Futures is a thing.
0: And there seems to be no guidelines. They're just, I'm at university.
1: Yeah,
0: ChatGPT, give me $10,000. And what do they say to do with it?
1: Yeah, you just have access to OpenAI technologies and tools to help develop ideas further. So you have, I think you,
0: jackpot.
1: Yeah, so you pretty much just have like granted access to the world of AI.
0: Beautiful.
1: Yeah.
0: I will invest $5 in that. I will ask ChatGPT to do the work and I'll keep the rest.
1: Good, I would do that too.
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2: Drew Phillip, we're seeing a bit of patchiness in both directions on the Hindmarsh Drive between Tuggeranong Parkway and Yamba Drive. Commonwealth Avenue moving well both ways over the bridge between City Hill and Capitol Hill. A little bunched up on Pialago Avenue passing the airport and no delays on the Federal. 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

0: Jelly Roll Liar, 6 to 7 on Hit 104.7's Rod and Gabby for brekkie, minus Gabby this morning, producer Chelsea in the Gabby seat, and one South Point Shopping Centre, 1 hour, $5,000. Could you spend it all in the hour? To the cent. That's the thing. Rod and Gabby's Precision Team Shopping. It starts soon. We'll let you know how you could be part of that. Ashley Nolan, g'day.
1: Hello.
0: Miami Police Department news.
1: Yeah. Is that the Miami Vice theme?
0: You better believe it is. However, Miami PD, they're very serious. Much like

0: That's what they say. And that's why they're unhappy with Matt Damon and Ben Affleck's film, The Rip, a Netflix film. So the two stars are getting sued by Miami police officers because they say that unfairly damages the reputation. Yeah, defames them. Mm. That's what I'm looking for.
1: So Miami PD is saying that after all these years of being portrayed in a million different ways on film and TV, this is the moment that they've been defamed.
0: Yes, well, this film depicts a true story of the 2016 Miami Lakes narcotics raid, which became the largest money seizure in that area's history. Police seized more than $24 million in cash.
2: Wow.
0: And they say the film implies that they stole the money.
1: Okay.
0: The police officers.
2: Right.
1: So when was the actual, the real life incident?
0: What 2016.
1: Okay, so you would still have plenty of the people that were involved in that bust currently serving in Miami.
2: Which is why that...
1: It's personal.
2: Yeah, it's personal. Yeah, but people would still be working.
1: Yes.
2: In their roles.
1: Yes, I understand.
2: And because that movie, has come out.
1: All right, let's tempt fate here. So Netflix, is this even on at the moment? It's on. That's why people are getting upset about it. The trailer, 33.2 million. No, that's Netflix. 15 million views. It's still pretty good.
2: Wow.
1: 15 million views on The Rip. Well, I haven't pre-watched this. So, and it's Netflix, but it's before 7, so let's hold our breath and just see that it doesn't get too colourful too quickly. But let's just check the portrayal by the boys here. Famous actors, great duo,
2: They are.
1: All right.
3: From the outside looking in, it seems simple. Seize the cash, count it, and turn it in.
4: My PD.
3: On the inside, it's different.
5: We had a Crime Stopper tip come in on this address.
1: This looks awesome.
2: It does. I never watched a movie film? Like this. Yeah.
1: What is this film? All right. Look, we're going to pause it there. I've just seen, obviously,
2: he's paused it at the right moment.
1: Yeah, I've just seen the closed captions come up. It's about, there's some stuff's about to go down.
2: Yeah.
1: And stuff is not the word they're using. But it does, there is $1.4 million just in a bucket somewhere inside this house. The Rip, okay, well, hey, Miami PD, if you wanted us to not look at this, you have absolutely mismanaged it a treat because we're all going to watch it this weekend.
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1: Climbing cash, climbing $1,000 every week at your Canberra Labour Club.
0: A boost for hockey in the capital with the opening of the newly upgraded Carter Field at the National Hockey Centre. 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
6: G'day, g'day. Beautiful sunrise over the greatest city in the world. Lots coming up on the show. Corolla Cafe guy, Johnny Charles, he's touring Australia in a Corolla, which is the most amazing part. And then the second most amazing part, he turned his boot into a cafe.
7: I'm so excited to talk to him.
6: It's
7: I've got so many questions.
6: It's the impossible dream, getting around Australia in...

0: actually keeps the peace.
1: Oh, that's a good point. It's a gift.
2: True.
1: My gift to you is no invitation to Disneyland.
0: And listen, there's a big difference between excluding someone and planning something that isn't meant to include everyone.
1: Gee, it really loses its impact when her emotive music runs out. All of a sudden, I'm less empathetic toward what she's saying.
2: No, for sure.
1: First things first. Your parents, they live in Perth, so they go to Bali every second weekend.
2: They do, and they don't invite me.
1: No, that's the tyranny of distance with Canberra life. But say you get the call, okay, we're going to Bali and we want you to come, and you're like, no worries, I'll tell Jared, if you're a new listener, producer Chelsea's other half Jared, I'll tell Jared to pack the togs. And they go, that's okay. I'm sure he's busy. He needs a holiday in Bali, like a hole in the head.
2: He would be like, what are you doing? I'm coming anyway.
1: Well, he's not invited.
2: Not invited. That would create more divide, I think.
1: So do you agree with this mum or not?
2: No, I don't agree with her. I think that once someone marries into the family and becomes your in-laws, that's when family dynamics change, and she needs to bring that on board.
1: 131060. Have you ever abandoned your adult family and holidayed with your mum and dad? Have you ever, and this is a long shot, this is another
2: It is, but it would be cool if we could.
1: Have you, so you, you, you know, you've

0: 25 past 7 on Hit 104.7's Rod and Gabby for brekkie. 19 later, sun shining, beautiful start, 7 degrees now and $10,000 with Rod and Gabby's $10,000 Alpha Bucks. It's happening at 8:15. In the middle. Producer Chelsea in the Gabby seat today, Ashley Nolan, g'day.
1: Hello.
0: Yeah. Why is that not working? Has that stopped working, has it?
1: No.
0: Oh, there it is, and we're back.
1: All right. No, it's not back.
0: Testing, hello.
2: I can't hear myself.
0: Hmm.
1: I know.
0: Mm-hmm,
1: Try
0: the
1: other one.
2: Hello.
1: Oh.
0: Why?
1: What?
0: Why in God's name?
2: Surprise.
0: Sorry for the blasphemy to my father. But I repeat. Why? Okay. We're back. Are supermarket healthy foods actually as healthy as they claim?
1: Please be. Oh.
0: And we're out.
1: No.
0: See you later, everybody.
2: I mean, yeah, not as healthy as they claim, not as natural as they claim, but of course, what does natural even mean?
1: But are they not even allowed to do that? Are they allowed to put that, or is there the fine print that we're just not reading? Is that what the issue is here?
0: I think there's subjectivity around the word sustainable.
1: Oh.
2: Yes. Yeah. Well, there's been a big study done that looked at more than 20,000 packaged foods sold at all the supermarkets, and they looked at environmental terms such as sustainable and natural, which I feel like is also a health term.
0: Mm-hmm. Yeah.
2: And basically they found that most of the claims were just self-declared by the makers and didn't have independent verification.
0: Mm. It's like those lolly snakes from the natural confectionery company.
2: Yeah.
0: Well, it's natural.
2: I do buy those because of that. I'm like, I don't know what that means, but it sounds better than
0: natural.
2: The alternative.
1: Yeah.
2: Yeah.
1: Well, good marketing for them. Good marketing on them.
0: Yeah.
1: But what other foods?
0: Let's have a look here. So we've got flavoured yogurts and, quote, brekkie products.
1: Yes.
0: And so
1: they do have very high sugar counts.
0: That's the thing. It says they can be packed with added sugar and sweeteners.
1: Yep.
0: A lot of kid-targeted yogurts, high sugar levels, yogurt-covered snacks. You go, yogurt's good. Make a bit of yogurt on there.
1: Yogurt muesli bars that people buy for their kids' lunch boxes.
0: If you look closely, you can get a yogurt that's not loaded with sugar. It just tastes awful.
1: It's Greek yogurt. Yeah. You can also use it as sour cream.
0: You can get a good Greek yogurt.
1: You can. I do like Greek yogurt.
0: Muesli. I hate that muesli is on the list of
1: it's
0: foods
1: so
0: that are tricking us.
1: It's so high in calories as well, muesli. It's a hidden one.
0: Junk food in disguise is what they say here.
1: Oh.
0: And they,

0: They bang it in the protein bars.
1: Oh.
0: Halfway through my protein
1: bars. Yeah, I was like, you have one every morning.
0: Veggie chips and baked snacks. Most are made from processed vegetable powders rather than whole vegetables. Then fried or baked with high amounts of oil and salt.
2: So that's like those sort of ones that have like a rice kind of texture.
0: Mm, like I guess so.
2: Yeah.
1: I will never stop eating those though.
0: I was eating beetroot chips the other day. It's got to be beetroot, doesn't it?
2: I feel like those ones are fine. The ones that are just like purely sliced vegetables and then turn into a chip, those are surely fine.
1: Like the sweet potato ones. Yeah. They come in the packet with like the potato, sweet potato, the beetroot. Ones are, I think, good.
0: I hope so. What are those ones that I thought they were peas?
2: Oh, pea snaps. They're not.
0: It's a mold.
2: Is it a mold?
1: It is. It's a mold. There's no peas in it. Okay. We have this,
0: There might be peas in it, but maybe. It's not a pea. I thought I was eating a pea.
1: a dehydrated pea. That's what you thought you were eating.
0: Yes, I did.
2: Yeah, like puffed up like a rice bubble.
1: Yeah.
2: A pea puffed up like a rice bubble.
0: And if it says low fat or reduced fat on there, you can pretty much guarantee that they've compensated for that fat with lots of sugar, which our body then turns into fat.
3: Let's go. Coming up with Rod and Gabby.
0: Well, that was depressing. That said, just go. If that's the trick, if that's all being hidden, let's go for the honesty policy.
1: Yeah, honesty is the best policy.
0: Fruit Loops.
1: Oh,
0: they're telling me it's got sugar, and I'm like, well, that's what I'm eating anyway. So let's go. Okay, I have not helped any parents with this philosophy, so I'm walking it back real fast. In just a second, the Corolla Cafe guy, Johnny Charles, he's touring Australia in a hatchback. Is that even possible? And how far has he made it? And did he start before there was a fuel crisis? A lot of questions, some answers next. It's gonna be
3: a promotion. Get up with Rod and Gabby on Canberra's number one hit music station, Hit 104.7. 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
2: Not every teenager fits in at school. 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With one

0: An ACT Assembly inquiry has detailed 31 recommendations for the government to act on in regards to environment and planning across a broad range of topics. Committee Chair and ACT Greens Deputy Leader Joe Clay says one of the interests in the community is communication on recycling.
1: We want them to be really clear about what the new materials recycling facility will recycle, because we've heard a lot of things that it won't recycle. I think the community would like to know what exactly it will recycle and what it won't recycle.
0: Aussie passengers have been evacuated from the hantavirus-hit cruise ship. The group of five will now head to the Netherlands before flying to Perth later this week to quarantine. The National Library is looking for donations to help fund a project that would digitise the manuscript collections of 20 Australian women writers that have helped shape Australian literature and society. The collections are only accessible inside the library at the moment, but this project would make them available in the digital trove. And an Aussie study suggests the key to weight loss could be working less, with the Uni of Queensland finding a 1% reduction in annual working hours resulted in a slightly lower obesity rate.
2: Climbing cash, climbing $1,000 every week at your Canberra Labour Club.
0: In the NRL, Raiders forward Corey Horsburgh has been fined $1,800 after taking the early plea to a grade one careless high tackle in Sunday's loss to the Panthers. And the AFL is coming under fire for another timekeeping blunder. It's after nearly 2 minutes of game time was mistakenly added to the third quarter of the Geelong-Collingwood match at the weekend.
3: Warm your home with Rinnai gas and electric log fires from the Energy People Fish Week.
0: Partly cloudy and 19 the top today, 18 and a possible shower tomorrow, then a possible shower and 19 on Thursday. 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

0: I thought, why would I stop here? I'll keep going until I come back round at after a full lap of Australia. Is that even possible? Has he investigated it to the extent that it's possible?
1: We have so many questions to ask him.
0: And surely he started before fuel prices went through the roof. That said, maybe a Corolla hatchback. You know, honestly, is there a more economical car getting around?
1: True.
0: I don't know.
1: Could be the way to go forward if you want to do a lap.
0: Is this the advertisement that Toyota want? Or could it go all diabolically wrong? Lots of questions. Let's get some answers when he joins us live from summer in Australia next.

0: Your husband is coming.
1: My husband at 18 to 8 on Hit 104.7's Rod and Gabby Fabreki, produced Chelsea in the Gabby seat. 9 now, top this afternoon, 19 degrees. $10,000. Let's play for that at a quarter past 8 with Rod and Gabby's $10,000 Alpha Bucks. In the meantime, we saw this guy go viral last week or 2 weeks ago, Johnny Charles on TikTok, when he said, just in my hatchback Corolla, I started driving. This is my understanding. I'm sure I'm wrong. I started driving and then I thought, why stop now? And so he's doing a full lap of Australia.
2: And to do it, I have no choice but to completely self-fund myself by selling coffees along the way. I've actually made it up from Gippsland to Cairns already, and initially I was going to turn back home here. But I did the maths and then I didn't do the maths, and I'm just going to try send the whole lap. I've never...
1: All right, so my understanding is probably about right. I did Gippsland to Cairns, which, by the way, what a drive that is.
3: That's insane in itself.
1: What a beautiful drive.
3: So beautiful.
1: But it's probably enough. I don't know whereabouts we're going to find him in Australia. Let's go to him now. Come in, Johnny.
4: Hello. How are you?
1: Good, mate. Whereabouts in Australia are you?
4: Still in Cairns at the moment. Yeah, we've been parked up here for a good week or so now. But, yeah, loving it.
3: Nice.
1: What's the strategy? So you stop somewhere. I think if you just keep driving, the part where you get enough coin together to keep filling the car up is going to be a challenge. So you stay in Cairns for a

0: it, build up some Corolla Cafe money and then keep going?
1: Yeah, that's it. That's it. Yeah. So obviously Cairns is a bit more populated than the inland route, which we're about to take to get to Darwin. So yeah, the plan was to sort of, save up a little bit of cash here to get the fuel to get to Darwin. And once I'm in Darwin, I'll do the same. And then it gets pretty rough because North WA, I think, will be pretty interesting, but we'll figure it out.
2: I think you're all right. I've got friends that live in Karratha. I'm sure they'll help fund you, and then you'll just make your way down to Exmouth, which will be beautiful.

0: I'm actually on a store back right now.
1: Hold on. You're in a Corolla hatchback. You fitted the back out with a cafe where you're obviously making the money by selling the long blacks and the short whites and whatever else is going on up there. Do you have a set of, have you squeezed a set of clubs into the Corolla, or did you go to hire clubs from the local golf course in Cairns?
0: I actually, again, funny you say that, because in Sydney, I had a cousin and she was offloading some of her old clubs and I was like, I'll take them.
2: You can't even put them on the roof because you've got the tent on the roof.
0: So I had them in the car for a couple of days and then I got to a mate's house in, I think it was Central Coast, and I was like, this is not working. Like, they just do not fit.
1: A couple of nights waking up cuddling a set of golf clubs. No one likes that. Mate, this is very ambitious. Are you doing this by yourself?
0: I do have a mate. He's not in the Corolla. He's got his own car.
1: So you're doing convoy.
0: Yeah, we're doing convoy, but also there's a few people sort of coming in and out. It's pretty cool, like with social media, get a few messages from people, and I love people coming along. So, we've had a couple of people sort of come in and come out, and but I've got one mate who's pretty keen to do the full lap. We're not 100% sure we'll make it, both of us.
2: I reckon you'll make it. Mate. How much are you charging for a coffee?
0: Just standard, like. Yeah, $5.
2: Nice.
0: Sort of thing.
2: Right, That'll get you by.
1: You're in the backpack.
0: Yeah, I'm not stingy people.
1: The backpacker capital of the world up there. You're a chance. You're going to make some money. I'm keen to talk to you once you get to Darwin. just as to how you're received. The locals, I imagine, will see you coming. So with the social media coverage and the whole thing. So we'll stay in touch. Stay safe up there. How long until you hit the road again?
0: We're going to leave the next couple of days. Yeah. Nice. We actually got to. My mate has something on in Townsville, but he'll catch up to me. I'm going to go in there a couple of days' time.
2: Nice.
1: That's like a 10-hour drive.
2: Just keep going.
1: If you overthink it, you're not going to do anything in life. And Johnny Charles is flying the flag for those who just go. Mate, stay safe. We'll talk to you next week sometime, hopefully as you get to the crazy part of Australia.
0: Yeah, if I have reception, 100%. I'd love to chat. Thanks so
1: Fantastic.
0: Much for the chat.
1: Fantastic. All right. At Johnny Charles, JONNY, Johnny Charles, you can follow these adventures on TikTok and we'll keep you up to date here on Hit 104.7.
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5: City Hill delays a building on Parks Way eastbound coming up to Anzac Parade to Hawker. Underspeed on William Hobble Drive southbound passing Belconnen Way. No delays on the Federal. It'll take you 26 minutes between Eagle Hawk and Collector. 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

0: 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Bomb Funk MC's freestyler, 4 minutes until news time, 8 o'clock. 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The iPod Shuffle is here. Gabby is not. Fingers crossed for tomorrow. Producer Chelsea doing an amazing job in the Gabby seat in your final week with us, by the way.
1: Yes. No, I'm super grateful that I'm able to do this in my final week. Well, thanks, guys.
0: Well, we're very grateful as well. It's good timing. Let's see what Baby Wears is doing. His assignment for the day hasn't been revealed, but if you have been listening to the show, I think you might have guessed.
2: This is the autumn awares.
0: Come in, Baby Wears.
3: Hello.
0: There he is.
1: Hello.
0: Whereabouts are you?
3: Here I am. I've somehow managed to make my way to the chalky aisle at Kayleen Cole's.
0: Gee, the reception's all right. You're getting us inside the Kayleen Cole's.
3: Yeah, is it picking up all right?
0: Yeah. Good.
1: Oh, what are you doing in the chocolate aisle?
0: Yeah, you haven't even actually been given the specifics of the assignment and you've just gone to the chocolate aisle.
1: I usually do that as well, and then I have to be redirected to what we are actually food shopping for.
0: Okay. We learned,
3: I'm just having a look.
1: Yes,
0: we learned this morning that supermarket healthy foods, the words like sustainable, what were the other words that were chucked in there?
1: Like a light Greek yogurt or something.
0: Right, right. Let's go to Ashley Nolan.
1: The one that actually
0: knows. What were the keywords in this research that are being bandied about from a marketing point of view and they're slapped on sugary foods?
4: Natural.
1: That's what I was getting at.
0: Natural is your big one. All right. Without looking at any of the ingredients.
3: Okay.
0: I mean, I can't imagine as a young man you've ever bothered with a metabolism through the roof. You've ever bothered to have a look at the ingredients panel on anything anyway. Do you check that? No.
1: No.
0: Okay. So you're the right man for the job. We need you to do, let's do a shop to the value of, keep it under $50.
1: Mm.
3: Okay.
0: And just get us what you think is a healthy shop. No fruit or veg. It's got to be processed to a point. It's got to be in a box. It's got to be in some sort of packaging.
1: Mm-hmm.
3: Okay. But anything that I think looks healthy.
0: Anything that you go, well, it's healthy.
1: Yeah. Like if you were doing a shop and you were like, I'm just going to do a healthy food shop.
0: Yeah.
1: And you're not in the confectionery item aisle.
0: No. Unless you can convince us.
1: Sure.
0: I mean, fortunately, they've got rid of the spearmint leaves. Otherwise, you get the leaves.
1: Yeah,
0: if you can explain to us why something is healthy, you can get it.
3: Okay.
1: If not, we keep it.
0: And we'll see, though, because this, I mean, we're not just talking a handful of items. The research that was presented to us earlier this morning, quite literally thousands of items using the words natural or sustainable and all these sorts of things are coming back loaded with rubbish. And so,
1: because if you're just going to read the front, you're not going to read the back.
0: Can I tell you how much I'm enjoying Coles Radio?
1: Yeah.

0: 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Abigail.
1: Hello.
0: You've just won $10,000.
1: Really?
0: Abigail, $10,000.
1: Oh, my God. You've just made my morning. Well, my week, actually.
0: Well done.
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0: It's Rod and Gabby, minus Gabby this morning. 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
1: Not every teenager fits in at school. 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With one

0: Malcolm Fraser Bridge and the National Film and Sound Archive will light up with the Carillion and Old Parliament House on Thursday. And hit puzzle game Wordle is apparently getting a TV show with Jimmy Fallon and Savannah Guthrie teaming up for it. Now, Canberra's Fuel Watch fuel hike got you. VW Electric ID4 now $59,990 drive away at Lennox, Volkswagen, Phillip. A litre of unleaded will set you back about $1.84, while diesel is sitting at $2.62 a litre.
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0: Love, Zara Larsson, Lush Live, 14 past 8 on Hit 104.7's. Rod and Gabby for Brekkie, minus Gabby today, producer Chelsea in 19, the top this afternoon, 10 now and $10,000. It's in your future, and by future I mean the next couple of minutes, 13, 10, 60. Get ready to play Rod and Gabby's $10,000 Alpha Bucks. You're cue to call in just a second. However, as a city, everyone yesterday said, oh, yeah, I saw that, or yeah, I heard about that.
1: Mm-hmm.
0: And it's a post on the Canberra notice board with the headline, spotted cute male at Raiders Gun Garland. And then it reads, we spoke briefly at the bar and I'd love to actually grab a drink sometime. If this sounds like you, please comment on here so we can maybe link up.
1: This Facebook post has over like 200 comments now from the time that it was posted. So this person who is looking for this guy will have to filter through all of these tagged people that are friends that are tagging friends. But has she found the guy?
0: Let's go to her right now. Sammy from Amaru. G'day.
2: Good morning.
0: Can you believe the reaction, the response that you've got to this post?
2: It's a bit crazy. I've seen others and they've not been like that. So I was like, it's not going to go off. It's not going to be hectic, but I was wrong.
1: Yeah, no.
0: So you've seen other people try and find someone they've met in real life but just haven't shot their shot at the time.
2: Yeah.
0: But it hasn't blown up like yours. I think as a city, maybe we're all united by the hope that you find love. Have you got some good news for us yet?
2: Unfortunately not.
1: Sad.
2: I mean, like, I have options on the comments.
1: You do. So that's what I was going to say.
2: I'm the Raiders guy, but there's options.
0: Okay, so how many responses have been blokes pretending to be the guy or thinking they might be the guy and you've gone, you're not the guy?
2: I feel like a lot.
1: Yeah. I think I saw, I went through the comments and I was like filtering through it as well and I was like, she was commenting back to everyone being like, not
0: you're
1: you.
0: You're not the guy.
1: Not you. Yeah. But like maybe if your friend's profile was on public, I'll have a stalk.
2: Yeah, there was lots of that. It's hard to see who it actually is if they're on private or their profile pictures are buildings. Like, it's a bit hard.
0: What about, talk us through, okay, this is important. Okay, so look at this stage, if old mate, you know, who I know is in his 30s, wearing a light brown flannel, black jeans, light brown hair and a bit of facial hair, he will have heard about it, let's be honest. He's heard about it. And I suppose, do you conclude he must maybe be in a relationship or you know, he didn't identify a spark and just went, oh, no, I'll just leave it. Is that where you're at?
2: Probably, yeah.
1: How did the conversation kind of go the night on that night?
2: It was kind of, it got interrupted quite a few times from family.
1: Yeah.
0: Your family or his?
2: My family. So like my sister interrupted us. My child pulled me away at last minute.
0: Okay.
2: Why I led to the post. But like the conversation was chill. Like there was like flirty. He's like, you look really nice.
1: Cute.
2: Like you're having

0: good night, like that type of vibe.
1: Okay.
0: Which you would expect someone single to have.
2: Yes.
1: So. Okay. Our kids have no respect for being a wing boy or girl.
0: No.
1: Your sister, on the other hand, was she being a wing girl or was she just sabotaging this whole operation?
0: Look, she says that she didn't know what was going on until last minute after she sabotaged and walked away. But I'm like, you know what? I don't believe it.
1: Okay, the good news is you're right. There's no shortage of handsome young single fellows here who've got on the post. Now, you whittle them down real fast because you're right. If you don't have a public profile or your profile pic is a building, you're out. So this is probably a thing for the other guys to, we can whittle them down even further here if you're happy to do that with it.

0: And a shark tooth necklace. Getting very specific, I don't know.
1: Maybe we know your type too well.
0: All right. That's my type.
2: Sorry.
0: All right. How long have you been single for, by the way?
2: About 4.5 years.
0: How's it going? It's not easy being a single mum, right?
2: It's not easy, but it's amazing. I love it. Yeah. So, like, I'm not fussed being single. It would just be nice.
1: Yeah.
2: Someone, you know? Yeah.
1: Good on you. That's nice.
0: Well, as a city, we're on board. We want you to find love. We'd love to stay in touch and hear how the search goes. Will you message anyone who's responded, any of these blokes?
2: I might filter through and have a double look today. Sure.
1: This is okay. Way better than a dating app, like flicking through Hinge or Tinder. This is much more exciting because you know all of these people are wanting you.
2: Exactly, which is the best.
0: Yeah. It's a highly targeted strategy, and since you've done it, we've seen a bunch of them actually pop up.
1: So many. You started a trend.
2: Oh, my God. Right. Amazing. Love that.
0: Fingers crossed. We'll chat again, Sammy. Hey, thank you so much. You said at the bottom of your note here, it says, this is low-key embarrassing, but I mean it's better than nothing. And isn't that a lesson in life? You know, who cares? Just have a crack and get out there.
2: 100%. Sometimes you got to do what you got to do.
0: Good on you. Awesome. All right. Well, hey, really appreciate the chat today. We're going to chat again in the next week or two. And even if you're doing it just for our benefit, let's see if there's a good bloke somewhere amongst the respondents on the notice board.
2: Fabulous. Sounds good.
0: Awesome. Thank you, Sammy. Talk soon.
2: Thanks. Bye.
0: There we go. All right. Let's see how it goes. And I'm
1: so excited about this.
0: And so are the blokes that are on the post that do have a shirt on, aren't throwing the sharkies or holding a fish.
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5: In Wright, heavy delays on John Gordon Drive into Cotter Road both ways, approaching Tuggeranong Parkway. Lady Denman Drive northbound at Cotter Road also very slow. Bumper to bumper on the Monaro Highway northbound approaching Lanyon Drive and the roadwork zone, and congestion building at Caswell Drive southbound approaching Glenlock Interchange. 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
7: Put the money in my hand right now.
0: No traffic hassles. That's a good tip. Karina in Caldwell. Are you in traffic at the moment or have you made it to work?
8: No, I'm just sitting in my car.
0: All right. What's going on out there? Is it sensible this morning?
8: Yes, it's not too bad, actually.
9: Oh, good.
0: Makes a difference when there's no rain. We struggle as a city to drive in rain, do you think?
8: Yes, definitely.
0: Are you Canberra born and raised or have you come here from elsewhere?
8: I'm Canberra born and raised.
0: There you go.
8: Okay. My whole life.
0: Are we as bad drivers as people say?
8: No, I don't think so.
0: No, I think it's the Queenslanders that come here, right?
8: Yes, that's right.
9: Oh, now I'm scared. I'm moving to Queensland in a week, so now I'm scared. I like the way that Canberra drivers drive. I come from Perth, so...
0: Don't be in a rush once you get to Queensland.
9: Okay.
0: That's all I'll tell you.
9: All right, good.
0: There's
9: good
0: a lot
9: tip.
0: Of meandering going on.
9: Great.
0: Karina, $10,000. What if you win this? What will you spend it on?
8: Oh, I think I'll take my family just on a little getaway somewhere.
9: Nice.
0: That's a good idea. I hear the Sunshine Coast is nice, but that's because producer Chelsea's moving there in a week and she's telling us all about it. So maybe, have you been to the Sunny Coast?
8: Yes, I have.
9: I haven't, and I'm moving
8: there. Beautiful up there.
0: Yeah, there you go. Karina's giving you the final endorsement.
9: Beautiful. Okay, I'm excited.
0: It's locked in. All right, well, let's get the money first. 30 seconds on the clock. 10 out of 10 will get you the cash. We have to take the first answer. You can't use the same answer twice. If you don't know an answer, say pass. We'll come back if there's time. And your time starts at the end of Chelsea's first question. The letter here is O for oh, yeah, $10,000. Are you ready?
8: Oh, yes. I'm ready.
9: Oh, yes, she's ready. Okay. Your timer starts after this first question. Name an animal with two legs.
8: Orangutan.
9: A mathematical term.
8: Puff.
9: A boy's name.
8: Oscar.
9: Something in the

0: au.
1: 131060, let's go. We will check back in with Baby Wes, who's been doing the healthy shop challenge this morning. He will return with what he thinks is a healthy shop. But we've learned today that, you know, a lot of things in the supermarket, thousands of products, aren't all that they say they are. So we'll see how he went, whether or not he was

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1: This is a dream. This is actually a dream.
0: Thanks to Bedshed. 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
5: Tony Tu'u Lakatau, criminal lawyer at Rachel Burnham.

0: And so for us, it's about making sure that we have the best rail we can to really improve those housing areas.
1: That's Executive Director Ashley Berry. The ACT and New South Wales governments will commit $25 million each too, taking the total to $100 million. An ACT Assembly Committee report is urging the local government to update the community on what the new materials recycling facility will actually recycle. The Standing Committee on Environment and Planning recommending the government work with local businesses on food and garden organics recycling. There's been another delay for the Aussies returning home from the ship at the centre of the hantavirus outbreak. The group has been sent to the Netherlands in a last-minute detour after a plane failed to arrive on time. They'll arrive in Perth later this week where they'll quarantine. There's moves to digitise the manuscript collections of 20 Australian women writers that are said to have shaped Australian literature and society. At the moment, they can only be seen at the National Library, and now the library is looking for donations towards a project to make them available on its digital trove for millions of users to access. And some issues at the US-Canada border for Kelly Holiday, also known as Adam Hyde from Peking Duck. The Dancing 2 singer was forced to cancel a gig in New York and come home early after being refused re-entry into the States with his visa apparently revoked. The Australian leg of his tour kicks off this Thursday.
2: Climbing cash, climbing $1,000 every week at your Canberra Labour Club.
1: In the AFL, Carlton coach Michael Voss has reportedly quit effective immediately. The Blues are currently equal last on the ladder with just one win this season. Josh Fraser is set to take over in the interim. And Raiders forward Corey Horsburgh has taken the early plea to a grade one careless high tackle in Sunday's loss to the Panthers. It'll see him fined $1,800. Meanwhile, the Canberra Times reports he's also passed a head injury assessment with no concussion concerns.
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4: That's right, baby. Where's Yarralumla PlayStation? Fantastic. Let's go to McGregor. Hello, Amelia.
5: Hello.
4: What time do you start school today?
5: 9.
4: We're
5: pretty
4: sure. Where's the time? Is there anything cool happening at school today? Is there anything that you're looking forward to particularly? Any classes or anything?
5: We had cross country yesterday.
6: Ooh. How did you go? Cross country was always my favourite.
5: Good, but my ankle hurts.
6: Oh no, that'll do it.
4: Cross country,
6: yeah, you got to do it if you're an athlete, though.
4: Yeah, did you make it all the way running, or did you have to take a couple of little rests as you went, a couple of breaks?
5: Yeah, a little bit.
4: That's
5: yeah,
4: 1,000,000% okay. You just keep going, right?
5: Okay.
4: Well done, Amelia. Let's spin this wheel for you. What category do you want? What category would be your favourite? I can't guarantee it. Do you like entertainment, geography, science, history? What do you think?
6: Sport.

0: boiling point in Celsius? So what degrees? You can pick a big number.
1: I reckon a number bigger than 99.
2: 100.
0: Yay!
1: Nailed it. Well done.
0: Okay, $20. Next question. What is the name of a scientist who studies animals?
1: Make up a fun name.
2: Biologist.
1: They study plants.
0: They do. This would, one.
1: Would you say that the name could be Dr. Animal Study Guy?
2: Zoologist.
0: She did say it. Perfect. Rod was going to give you some random answer.
1: I think it was a pretty good answer.
0: Okay.
1: And we're on, what, 30
0: bucks?
1: 30 bucks.
0: All right,
1: last question.
0: One question to go.
2: Okay.
1: Take it away.
0: I've got to wait for the drum roll.
1: Yeah, it's fine.
0: Okay, cool. What is the name of our galaxy?
1: And also shares the name of the cool chocolate.

0: convenient. So it's got that. Nutritional benefits, high calcium for bone health, protein for growth, 3 active probiotic strains, including LGG.
1: Perfect. Exactly.
2: Oh, yes. I was aiming for some LGG.
1: You need that.
0: Also low in sodium. All right, anyway, well done. So you're almost 2 out of 2.
1: Yep. 2 out of 2. All right.
0: This could go all day. Give us one more.
2: Okay, the last one. I got a bag of snakes from the natural confectionery.
0: Okay.
2: But no, don't put that sound effect. This has 50% less sugar.
0: Than what? 100% sugar? This has half the amount you would have if you just put pure sugar into your body.
2: It's surely it's
1: he doesn't
2: be
1: even
2: good,
1: know
2: right?
1: how to read the back of the packet.
0: You've never seen
2: where do I see it?
0: An ingredients panel in your life.
2: Per 100 grams, it's only 19.9 grams of sugar.
0: Whoa. Still feels like, you know, so it's a fifth sugar. Anyway, you did a surprisingly good job. So
2: thanks. I'm pretty
0: well
2: proud.
0: Done.
2: You think.
0: Remember when you could live off like one of these small packets of veggie straws, a kid's yogurt pouch, and then if you were just getting tired, you'd just have a lolly snake?
1: Those were the days.
0: Remember, they are the days if your baby wears.
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5: In Riot, heavy delays on John Gordon Drive into Connor Road both ways approaching Tuggeranong Parkway, bumper to bumper on the Monaro Highway northbound approaching Lanyon Drive, and congestion building at Caswell Drive southbound approaching Glenlock Interchange, William Hobble Drive eastbound approaching the interchange also very heavy. ACT Policing is now recruiting. 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
10: Yuma and good morning, I'm Kate Rice. Jim Chalmers has described tonight's budget as ambitious and difficult. The Treasurer is preparing to hand down the Albanese government's fifth budget with a focus on tax reform, housing and investment. He says it'll have more than the usual amount of savings.
11: The budget will be about helping people through this global oil shock at the same time as we reform our tax system and our economy for the future as well.
10: While locally, ACT Independent Senator David Pocock says he wants to see investment in health and aged care for Canberrans in tonight's federal budget.
12: I've been pushing the government to invest more in supported home packages, gynecological cancer, research. There's a lot that the government could do in this budget and I'm really hoping that they're going to deliver.
10: More changes coming to Canberra's bus timetable following a review of the real-time impacts of the construction work on Commonwealth Avenue Bridge. Jeremy Smith from Transport Canberra says after hearing community feedback, rapid buses are returning to West Belconnen.
13: The West Belconnen Route 2 and Route 3 right from their original starting points and take away those local and neighbourhood services that were introduced at the start of the year, known as the 12 and the 13.
10: The changes kick in on July 20. Aussie passengers have been evacuated from the hantavirus-hit cruise ship. The group of five will now head to the Netherlands before flying into Perth later this week to quarantine. Overseas, Donald Trump has warned the ceasefire with Iran is on life support after rejecting Tehran's latest response to his peace deal. And the National Film and Sound Archive, Malcolm Fraser Bridge and a bunch of other landmarks in Canberra will light up orange tonight as part of National Palliative Care Week. It's to raise awareness and encourage locals to start having those meaningful conversations.
14: Climbing cash, climbing $1,000 every week at your Canberra Labour Club.
10: In the AFL, Michael Voss has reportedly decided to quit Carlton after a disastrous start to the season with just one win under their belts. The club is yet to release an official statement. And a boost for hockey in the capital with the opening of the newly upgraded Carter Field at the National Hockey Centre. Member for Canberra, Alicia Payne, says the $1.9 million redevelopment puts the pitch at international standard, enabling the venue to host major and international fixtures.
15: And we've already seen the under-21s national championship hosted here, and we'll see the under-14s hosted this year, which together that's estimated to bring $10 million into our local economy with those visitors.
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10: Partly cloudy and 19 the top today, 18 and a possible shower tomorrow, then a possible shower and 19 on Thursday. 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

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Gabby off this morning, but the iPod Shuffle sits here and does awesome stuff like this in just a second. Katy Perry, Snoop Dogg, that'll be the second in the double. By the way, if you're looking for something to do, start of the day, just procrastinate. Maybe set yourself up for a $10,000 win on Friday. 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I got to make that awesome call on a Friday. Let's do it again this week and give away another $10,000. And to put yourself in for a shot, you need this hour's code word. It is OWL. OWL. Gee, it's a funny word to say. OWL, as in Belcon and Owl. You know what we're talking about. Do that, and whilst you're doing it, here's something that'll keep you company. This is one of the most iconic video clips in the history of the world to one of the most iconic songs, Jamiroquai. 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